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1: Hi, my name is Donna, and I'm calling from Shreveport, Louisiana. I would like to hear MacArthur.
0: Oh, yeah.
1: I love that song. 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I hope it hits number one.
0: You know they're going to hit number one. Hardy, Eric Church, Morgan Wallen, and Tim McGraw. My name.

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1: 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Blows like you put me through hell and I.

0: 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It's pretty wild, but it's been amazing and I wouldn't change a thing about it. And she's just an angel and she can literally just melt your heart with a smile. It's crazy.
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once in a while accused Zach Top of not really having a Southern accent and faking it. Well, John Party stepping up and defending him, saying, you know, anybody that has spent years in country music is eventually naturally going to pick up a Southern accent. Come on, y'all. That's a good point. Here's Boots Off, Country Nights Live. She's

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cloud nine, just super enjoying the present moment and everything that comes with it. 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

0: A lot of people don't realize how much influence Jason Aldean had on Chase Matthew and his career. That was holding it down.
1: 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Definitely one of the people that got me into country music, and I started taking it serious when I heard his music, because I realized there is a niche for the style of music that I make, and that's Jason Aldean.
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0: Luke Bryan, Country and She Knows It. This is Country Nights Live. You know, Luke is not using AI, y'all. A lot of people were accusing him of that when he put out Fish Hunt Golf Drink.
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originally going to take after a family member and become a cattle farmer. Yeah, a cattle farmer, believe it or not. Started songwriting, now he's on stage. It's John Morgan with Kid Myself.

and her Dandelion tour, so make sure you take a double look. See if you can get to one of those extra concerts she's put on the list. Ella Langley with Morgan Wallen. Here's I Can't Love You Anymore. 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

0: Got Justin Moore up next by request, and you know, he really knows that God's plan for him is playing music.
1: I just have a really awesome job, thanks to y'all, you know. I really am one of my fans. Like, I'm just like them. God had a plan for me to play music for a living, and playing music gets a lot more attention than working in a mine or working in a sawmill.
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7: For more than a decade, the Environmental Working Group has put out a list of the so-called Dirty Dozen. These are the non-organic produce contaminated with the highest levels of pesticides. Well, this year, spinach topped the list, followed by kale, collard, mustard greens, strawberries, grapes, nectarines, peaches, cherries, apples, blackberries, pears, potatoes, and blueberries. Now, all these fruits and vegetables are part of a healthy diet, so no one is saying you shouldn't eat them. Point is, though, you could consider buying these items organic if and when you can, and then taking extra care when you wash them. The FDA recommends rinsing all fruits and vegetables, even the ones that are organic, under running water that is slightly warmer than room temperature. Don't use soap, bleach, or any fancy produce washes. I'm Dr. Sanjay Gupta, helping you live a better life.
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Kent's going to be hanging with us on the show coming up in like 3 weeks. Don't miss it. He's a cool dude. He's a good storyteller, too, in real life. Just chatting. Here he is with Coe Wetzel. It's Rocky Mountain Low, Country Nights Live.

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1: Hello?
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1: 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I was calling to see if I could request a song.
0: Yeah.
1: Can you play Play It Again by Luke Bryan?
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1: Kenny Chesney lit up opening night at the Las Vegas Sphere. He shocked the crowd when he brought out Eric Church. The two tore through three songs together, including a funny moment where Eric blanked on lyrics to Springsteen. And speaking of Eric, he's headed to Red Rocks July 6th through the 8th, celebrating 20 years of Sinners Like Me with a full live stream of all three shows. Carrie Underwood is already in the 4th of July spirit. She posted a video of a massive ranch near her home lined with miles of fencing and hundreds of American flags, saying, "I can't believe I get to live here. Thank you, Lord." And Bailey Zimmerman is facing a felony charge in New Mexico after allegedly destroying a hotel room the night before his May 27th show in Albuquerque. The same show he canceled just 40 minutes before doors, citing illness. That's your Country Nights Live news update. I'm Bev Rainey.
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As always, a big thank you for hanging with us. Know you got a lot of choices during your evening, and we love jamming out and playing your fantastic country music and getting to know you every single night. See you again tomorrow at 7. Here's Hudson Westbrook with Painted You Pretty.

day, Potts Farm was a place to go. 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Them old

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for. Good morning, good evening, whatever time of day it is for you. Always happy that you are here. My name is Justin. This is the Overnight Ride. It is that point in the summer. I just lose track of what day it is. Just going through. Then, when Labor Day hits, you're like, oh, what happened?

0: I don't know if this is an unwritten rule for most people, but it is mine. My name's Justin. It's the Overnight Ride. When purchasing clothing, if the shirt has buttons, is a button up, I will try it on in the aisle. If it's a regular shirt, no buttons, I'll just buy my size, hope for the best, take it home, and if it doesn't fit, I'll just return it. And you say, Justin, that's extra work. And I say, I can't get over the embarrassment of stuff not fitting, then handing it back to the dressing room attendant and going on my way. It is the walk of shame inside the TJ Maxx. My unwritten rule betrayed me the other day, though. I put up a button up in the aisle, and as soon as I put it on, I knew it was going to be too big, too much room in the front. But I had buttoned it up all the way, and I wanted to put it back on the rack, buttoned up. That's how I found it. So I said, you know what? I'll just take it over my head and put it back. I didn't unbutton the top button, which means when I went to take it off and put it over my head, it then slipped up to my chin, was stuck around my head. The shirt I had underneath was now showing my stomach, and there was multiple people in the store. It's been an unwritten rule of mine forever to follow that procedure. I may reconsider. The belly showing and the shirt stuck on my chin was worse than the walk of shame after you hand the non-fitting stuff to the attendant.
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New now from Brantley Gilbert. It's Good Damn on the Overnight Ride. You

Ken, Cole Wessel, Rocky Mountain Low on the overnight ride. Corey, back on the show this Friday morning, talking about the new album, talking about two songs he has at country radio, and teaching people to ski. Right now, Kenny Chesney and Carry On.

0: Megan Maroney, Medicine on the Overnight Ride. Cloud 9 tour underway right now. Whole bunch of outfits. She also does a sign reveal. Well, it's the back of a mirror, but it does say something on it. And this past weekend, she wrote, "How you like the taste of your own Michigan?" Which goes really well with that song Medicine we just played.
1: We're here for you. Second and third shifters, we are here for you. More of the Overnight Ride is next.
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It was right there, and I don't know how I missed it. I swore Michael Jordan would walk out this past weekend with Morgan Wallen during his famous walkout in Chicago. No. Hall of Fame linebacker from the Chicago Bears, Brian Urlacher. It was right there. I didn't even think of him. Disappointed in myself. I'll predict another one later this week.

Brandon Lake has a live album dropping this Friday, and I believe after that he will start working on the country album, even though he may already be working on it. It's Brandon Lake, Cody Johnson, When a Cowboy Prays. Hangs

So over the weekend, Post Malone played Barefoot Country Music Festival in Wildwood, New Jersey, my happy place. I'll be there next week. I'll be a week late. But Post is working on new music, and next week, while I'm away, he'll be playing here in Nashville, which leads me to believe we'll finally hear new music. Because all the potential collaborators will be here in Nashville. Here's to hoping. I'm manifesting. Post and Blake, and pour me a drink.

0: Have you ever had your hands full and you need to clap? I'm Justin. It's the Overnight Ride. I feel like you get pretty creative when that happens. I got very creative over the weekend. One of my favorite burger places here in Nashville was celebrating their 11th birthday. And last year I went to their 10th birthday, had a great time. So I'm like, we're going back again. Also, $5 burgers. Usually they're $14. $5 burgers getting me through the door. Now, this place has been around Nashville. It is a staple. People are committed to going there. They love it there. They drive forever to get there. For the first time, no, second time in my life, I saw a public engagement, a public marriage proposal. Now, the first one was on the beach, so I could clap because I had nothing in my hands. The one I witnessed over the weekend, I was elbows deep in a Wagyu burger that was $5. So they get engaged. I'm mid-bite, and I don't know what to do. Everybody's clapping. So I slapped my chest like to participate in the clapping. The happiest moment in this lovely couple's life is me in the background with a hunk of meat, cheese, spices, and a bun, slapping my chest like a gorilla. I hope they didn't see me. I'm happy for them. I'm very embarrassed for myself.
1: Be right back.
2: Third shifters and those that avoid the sun. Thank you for being part of our family. The Overnight Ride will be right back.
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20: A colleague of mine went to a meeting of the primetime seniors the other week. There are programs like this all over the country for people in their 60s, 70s, 80s, and beyond to stay active. It's not just something to keep older folks busy. It helps to keep their bodies in shape and their brains sharp. Showing up with a good attitude is a must, and research shows that having the right mindset actually does lead to better physical aging. So if you need some suggestions to boost your positivity, experts we talked to recommended focusing on goals, which can boost your confidence. Practice gratitude, they said. One of the seniors my colleague met told her that just waking up in the morning is, quote, better than the alternative. That's true. Focus on the things you can control. Diet and exercise, and very importantly, surround yourself with positive people, because that can be contagious. I'm Dr. Sanjay Gupta, helping you live a better life.
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0: back.
1: 20 years ago, Josh Turner released Your Man. Kind of hard to believe it was that long ago. Scotty McCreery has jumped on a new version of it with Josh to celebrate the anniversary. But I found out something. Chris Stapleton was on the original demo for that one. How different would that sound? Here's Scotty in five more minutes on the Overnight Ride.
2: 8 years.

I'm Killing Me on the Overnight Ride. A new version of that one will be out this Friday with Leanne Womack. My name's Justin. It is the Overnight Ride. It's Bailey Zimmerman in Chevy Silverado.

hurt myself on the microphone. I haven't shaved in like a week because I'm lazy and going on vacation. And the hairs keep getting caught in the microphone. But I did discover there's white hairs on my bad beard and on my head. I'm going to look like a founding father soon. My family doesn't go gray. They go white. A little concerned for how the mullet's going to look in 2 years.

0: Is Sam Hunt back? My name's Justin. This is The Overnight Ride. He rarely posts on social media. We got two this month, and one of them was on Father's Day. A video of his kids on his property eating blueberries, and in the back there is a faint song. Very faint. Hard to pick up, but it does sound new. We've heard rumors. Last June, he said he was almost done an album. So maybe something soon. Sam Hunt may be back. First Florida Georgia Line, now him.
1: The Overnight Ride. The Overnight Ride. Live from Nashville and heard across America. We'll be right back.
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Josh Ross making it a little hard for us. Father's Day gift-wise, I'm Justin. It's the overnight ride. Gave his dad a new boat back in November and celebrated this past weekend with him for Father's Day. It's Hate How You Look on the overnight ride. It's

Charles Wesley Godwin, Luke Combs, Better That Way on the Overnight Ride. Charles has a brand new album, Christian Name, out July 24th. We'll also feature another collaboration with Wyatt Flores. My name's Justin, Instagram Justin Off Air. New now, launched on Father's Day. It's Cole Swindell in Girl Dad.

It was right there, and I totally botched it. I'm Justin. It's the Overnight Ride. I've been kind of nailing these Morgan Wallen walkouts lately, who he walks out with at his show. I could have swore this last weekend it would have been Michael Jordan in Chicago. Instead, it was Brian Urlacher, Chicago Bears Hall of Fame linebacker. Morgan's in Clemson at the end of this week. It'll be Coach Dabo Swinney and maybe a live tiger, because that's their mascot.

0: There's a mystery I may not ever be able to solve, but I'm going to ask around. My name's Justin. This is the Overnight Ride. It is officially pool season at my apartment complex. In the last 2 years, they have posted new rules for the pool. There's new furniture. They've rearranged some things. So they want the residents, who are paying way too much money, to know what is going on at the pool. Now, this year, a new rule was added. Most of them are reworded, adjusted a little bit. New rule at the bottom of the list. And there's like 17 rules. You know, no glass bottles, no moving furniture. At the bottom, though, it says, do not drink the pool water. Which means, in my mind, and you're probably assuming the same thing, someone drank the pool water last year, and they got violently sick and blamed the apartment complex. Because why else would that rule be on there? It's common knowledge not to drink pool water. It means someone went down there, drank pool water, threw up, and then blamed the person who works the front desk at the apartment complex. I need to know who drank the pool water. There's a large pool party at my place at the end of this week. I think if I start asking around who drank the pool water, it'll spread like wildfire, and we'll find it out.
1: 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We'll be right back.
2: Students who can read by the end of third grade are 35% more likely to graduate. I'm Dr.
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5: For more than a decade, the Environmental Working Group has put out a list of the so-called Dirty Dozen. These are the non-organic produce contaminated with the highest levels of pesticides. Well, this year, spinach topped the list, followed by kale, collard, mustard greens, strawberries, grapes, nectarines, peaches, cherries, apples, blackberries, pears, potatoes, and blueberries. Now, all these fruits and vegetables are part of a healthy diet, so no one is saying you shouldn't eat them. Point is, though, you could consider buying these items organic if and when you can, and then taking extra care when you wash them. The FDA recommends rinsing all fruits and vegetables, even the ones that are organic, under running water that is slightly warmer than room temperature. Don't use soap, bleach, or any fancy produce washes. I'm Dr. Sanjay Gupta, helping you live a better life.
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The album is called The Mountain Goat. Now, obviously, Mountain Goat represents Ian Munsick, kind of alone, doing his own thing, but at the top of the mountain. And Goat also stands for greatest of all time. And the album cover is, it's a goat. It's Ian Munsick, Love is Blind, on the Overnight Ride.

Toy Story 5 is out right now, and yes, I went to see it over the weekend because I grew up with the movies. I was curious, and I will say it was pretty good. Now, it's Toy Story 5. I'll rank it fifth in the franchise, just being honest with you. This one from the movie is Taylor Swift. I knew it. I knew you.

0: Hardy, Eric Church, Morgan Wallen, Tim McGraw, that's MacArthur on the overnight ride. Eric Church popped up to do a couple songs with Kenny Chesney this past weekend at the Sphere in Las Vegas as Kenny kicks off his second time around there. And Eric did forget the words to Springsteen. Now, here's the thing. New venue, never performed there, has done the song a lot. You kind of go into just like mode, you're going to do it. I think that's why I forgot. He also recognized that he forgot, so it made it funnier.
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1: A better life with Dr. Sanjay Gupta.
5: They say consistency is key, but sometimes you just gotta switch it up. A new study out of Harvard School of Public Health found that varying your exercise routine could add years to your life. What exercise someone did didn't matter much. What did matter was that all the exercises together worked all the muscle groups in their body. Now, an added benefit to changing things up is it can help you push through the plateau effect. That's when your body gets so efficient at doing something that you actually stop getting better at it. And we know from previous research that specializing in any one sport at a young age can make someone actually more prone to injury. And as experts we talk to point out, even elite athletes switch up things with their workouts, making sure to target strength, cardio, flexibility, balance, and doing that every single week. I'm Dr. Sanjay Gupta, helping you live a better life.
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Ella Langley, Be Her on the Overnight Ride, has extended the Dandelion Tour. The second leg does include Red Rocks. Have a feeling we'll be able to stream that one. It's kind of been the trend lately.

Tucker Wetmore's social media comment of the night tonight comes from Ellie. She said under his new post, "The scream I scrumped, you are so beautiful." Scrumped, a new word. Throw it in your vocabulary.

Shane Prophet giving us his country translations. A little muddy actually means you can't see out your windshield. He was in his farm truck the other day, driving around when it was a little muddy. It was a lot of muddy. He got stuck on hay bales and mud that had accumulated under the front, teetering back and forth. It's Shane in Long Live Country.

0: things out of this news story. Hard to see someone live your dream. And I thought the opposite would have happened. My name's Justin. This is the Overnight Ride. This happened in London. A student was hospitalized after eating too many Wingstop chicken wings. Now that is the dream part of this news story. I would like to get to a point in my life where I am also eating too many Wingstop chicken wings and too much ranch dressing. Now, this person, they got backed up. They couldn't go, if you catch my grift. Pain relief, 2 weeks worth of laxatives. I was going to try and shield that. No, laxatives. The problem was they ate too much atomic sauce. Now, the second part of what I said at the beginning, I did not think that was going to be the problem. I thought the opposite would happen. Like, you eat Wingstop so much that you just give yourself a cleanse every day. No, the other thing happened. I do wish to get to a point in my life, not to have nice cars, not to have a nice house, not to have nice jewelry, but be able to say that I ate too many Wingstop chicken wings.
1: We get you through the night or the early morning, depending on your perspective. The Overnight Ride will be right back.
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his time on Morgan Wallen's Still the Problem tour, celebrated by wearing a cutoff sleeve flannel on stage. The OG Morgan Wallen outfit. Zach John King and get to drinking.

I'm Justin. This is the Overnight Ride. Corey Kent returns to the show this upcoming Friday talking about this song, the other song he has on country radio, and the elite company that is, and his new album. Corey Kent, Co-Wetzel, and Rocky Mountain Low.

0: Tickets are expensive. Now you can watch one from the comfort of your own home. I'm Justin. It's the Overnight Ride. He also did this last year where Eric Church live streamed all of his sold out Red Rocks shows. Now, he's doing the same thing this year, July 6th, 7th, and 8th. Nugs.net, $25 a show, $60 for the three nights. Now, last year he did it where it was like acoustic, and then it was with a choir, and then it was a full show. Unsure if he's doing that again this year, but Nugs.net, you can watch Eric live from Red Rocks in your living room.
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12: 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Ask them how the posts in their feed make them feel. These apps are built to be addictive, so kids, all of us in fact, will keep coming back for more, even when we are made to feel worse. It's bizarre. You might need to help your son or daughter reset their algorithm by unfollowing certain accounts and following or interacting with more positive ones. They might need suggestions of other healthier things to do, or to see you leading the way by example and putting your own phone away. In the run-up to bedtime, everyone's phone should go away, no questions asked. And if you need some help, sort of, I guess, resetting expectations, try engaging parents of your kids' friends for a more coordinated effort. I'm Dr. Sanjay Gupta, helping you live a better life.
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Maybe some new music by the end of the summer. Definitely a new album next spring, according to Zach Top. It's South of Sanity on the Overnight Ride. Blaine.

Germany that's going all around America for the World Cup finally did meet Ella Langley. She hooked him up with gear. We still haven't seen Freddie's face because he wants to protect his friend's privacy. But now people are getting suspicious. Maybe we got God on the internet. Ella Morgan, I can't love you anymore.

Hardy, favorite country song on the overnight ride. He performed for the Savannah Bananas other teams this past weekend. I forgot there's like six of them now. Everywhere. He even brought his own truck onto the field here in Nashville. Committed to the bit.

0: My name's Justin. This is The Overnight Ride. Who's this?
1: Jeff the Joke Guy.
0: Jeff checking in from Dallas, Texas. What do you got for us tonight?
1: Before we work on artificial intelligence, we should do something about natural stupidity. What do you call an ant that won't go away?
0: An ant that won't go away. What?
1: Permanent.
0: Oh, man.
1: A guy keeps throwing milk and yogurt at my house. How dare he?
0: Oh.
1: My Bluetooth speaker wasn't working, so I threw it in the lake. Now it's sinking. Please don't annoy me this week, because if you do, I'll give your number to every little kid I know and tell them it's Santa's hotline. At the bar last night, a woman got her nose pierced right in front of me. On a related note, I suck at darts. Why do koi fish travel in groups of four?
0: Why do koi fish travel in groups of four? Why?
1: To protect the group from predators. When attacked, kois A, B, and C go in one direction. The fourth one is decoy.
0: Oh, man.
1: This is Jeff the Joke Guy signing up.
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My name's Justin. This is the Overnight Ride. Nate Smith did a couple shows, The Ryman, here in Nashville this past weekend. I think he spent more time singing and dancing in the crowd than he did on stage, which I do appreciate that. But a new song from him, we'll hear it on July 7th. It's Whiskey on You on the Overnight Ride. Now,

Lainey Wilson, phone, keys, wallets on the overnight ride. New one from her. Speaking of new music, I think we're going to get the new Morgan Wallen song very, very soon. A couple weeks ago, posted a clip of a song with no context, but this past weekend, the highlight video for Chicago featured the new song. So maybe a surprise drop soon. It's Don't We on the overnight ride.

Alexandra Kay loves a Touch Tunes jukebox as much as I do. My name's Justin. This is the Overnight Ride. If she's at the dive bar, she's playing Morgan Wallen. If she wants to get the bar singing, she's going to play Ella Langley. And if it's closing time, she's playing Closing Time. Semisonic. I think I got that right. It's AK and Straight for the Heart on the Overnight Ride.

0: Quick housekeeping. I'm Justin. It's the Overnight Ride. Number one, on Friday, Corey Kent will be on the show. And then next week, Tuesday through Friday morning, I am off. Last time, a lot of people thought I got fired. I didn't. Tyler will be in for me. I will be back.
1: We're here for you. Second and third shifters, we are here for you. More of the Overnight Ride is next.
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13: You know, summer is a great time to re-examine how much time your kids are spending on social media, along with what they are seeing and who they are engaging with. Ask them how the posts in their feed make them feel. These apps are built to be addictive, so kids, all of us in fact, will keep coming back for more, even when we are made to feel worse. It's bizarre. You might need to help your son or daughter reset their algorithm by unfollowing certain accounts and following or interacting with more positive ones. They might need suggestions of other healthier things to do, or to see you leading the way by example and putting your own phone away. In the run-up to bedtime, everyone's phone should go away, no questions asked. And if you need some help, sort of, I guess, resetting expectations, try engaging parents of your kids' friends for a more coordinated effort. I'm Dr. Sanjay Gupta, helping you live a better life.
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1: 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We'll be right back.

As I get older, I become that annoying friend that reminds everybody to drink more water. A lot of your ailments can be cured by water. Today, National Hydration Day, so drink more water. You can even get those fancy flavor packets. They have a Rocket Pop on one right now. Feels like you're cheating, but you are getting hydrated. It's Gavin Adcock and Wannabe.

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7: A better life with Dr. Sanjay Gupta.
8: For decades, the prevailing wisdom for someone who's had a heart attack has been to put them on beta blockers for the rest of their life. But new research suggests that might not be necessary, and that the benefits of these medications probably taper off after a year or two. On the whole, and for the average person, beta blockers are very safe and very effective. But, as with any medication, they can come with a cost. A financial one, and also potential side effects. We're talking about things like fatigue, dizziness, dry mouth, dry eyes. I want to be clear when I say that you absolutely should talk to your doctor before starting or stopping any medication. Point is, if you're years out from a heart attack and you're in otherwise good health, you might want to ask your doctor about discontinuing beta blockers. You want to, of course, keep up a healthy lifestyle, diet, exercise, and sleep. I'm Dr. Sanjay Gupta, helping you live a better life.
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6: For more than a decade, the Environmental Working Group has put out a list of the so-called Dirty Dozen. These are the non-organic produce contaminated with the highest levels of pesticides. Well, this year, spinach topped the list, followed by kale, collard, mustard greens, strawberries, grapes, nectarines, peaches, cherries, apples, blackberries, pears, potatoes, and blueberries. Now, all these fruits and vegetables are part of a healthy diet, so no one is saying you shouldn't eat them. Point is, though, you could consider buying these items organic if and when you can, and then taking extra care when you wash them. The FDA recommends rinsing all fruits and vegetables, even the ones that are organic, under running water that is slightly warmer than room temperature. Don't use soap, bleach, or any fancy produce washes. I'm Dr. Sanjay Gupta, helping you live a better life.
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4: Few people now have asked me about a TikTok trend that they've come across. It's called 75 Hard. The challenge was created by entrepreneur and author Andy Frisella, who calls it a, quote, transformative mental toughness program and an Ironman for your brain. So here's what it entails. Eat a structured diet with no alcohol, drink a gallon of water, read 10 pages of nonfiction, take a progress photo, and complete 2 45-minute workouts, one of them outdoors, every day for 75 days. Quite a challenge. We asked CNN fitness contributor Dana Santis about this, who reminded us that sustainable fitness isn't about punishment or proving discipline through extremes. It's about building habits that integrate into your lifestyle in a way that feels supportive and repeatable. If you ask me, that's going to be the key to long-term success. I'm Dr. Sanjay Gupta, helping you live a better life.

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5: Osteoporosis affects millions of people in the United States and around the world. It's a disease that basically causes someone's bones to become weak, brittle, and porous, which can increase their risk of fractures. Now, the good news here is there are things you can do other than, or in addition to, taking medications to prevent fractures before it's too late. One is to up your intake of calcium and vitamin D. You also want to eat more protein. One functional medicine dietitian told us that that helps build muscle, and if you're building muscle strength, then you are also building bone strength. You want to be mindful of your workouts. The best ways to build bone density, one therapist told us, are going to be resistance exercises like lifting weights, and also exercises that make your bones take a bit of an impact, such as jumping or even running, just loading the bones a little bit more. I'm Dr. Sanjay Gupta, helping you live a better life.
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10: Sunny, dry days in the forecast this week. It's happening today. I'm Chief Meteorologist Ryan Martin with Hoosier Ag Today's Indiana Farm Forecast. Beautiful setup here. We've got plenty of moisture back off to the west coming through the central plains, western and central corn belt. And we have this system that really took its own sweet time getting out of the eastern corn belt yesterday off to the east. Sandwiched in the middle, lots of sunshine today, but it doesn't hang around exceptionally long. We are going to be seeing showers and thunderstorms develop tomorrow afternoon and evening. First in the north, some of them can be a little bit strong. And then for Thursday, we'll see them across the state, especially early on. And then we take a little bit of a pause again before rocking and rolling happens again on Friday, especially afternoon, evening, overnight. And the weekend, while it dries down, brings heat and humidity back for next week, which means instability. Could give another round of thunderstorms all next week. Buckle up, a good ride coming. I'm Ryan Martin.
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17: Good morning, and how is everyone?
18: We're all great.
17: No, Matt, come on. We're great. Why are you changing your voice?
19: Just trying to fit everybody. I want to give their responses to you.
17: You're one of everyone, so give me your response.
19: I'm Matt great. Malone. Okay, I'm doing great. I'm wonderful.
17: That's helpful.
19: Sky's clear. I mean, I know
17: it's beautiful driving in.
19: The sunshine is going to be on point today, tomorrow.
17: It's gonna be nice.
19: Oh, my gosh. It's going to be awesome.
17: Yeah, I love that. And if you're listening right now, you can text us how you're doing. Tell us. 255-9367.
19: How are you?
17: I'm good.
19: Good.
17: Yep.
19: Asking everybody else. We got to ask you. We got to know how you're doing.
17: I stayed up too late, but I still feel like I got solid sleep.
19: Good. Okay,
17: so,
19: that's great.
17: Yeah, that's great. So I'm in a good mood.
19: Good.
17: Love I'm actually in a good mood every day, I think, but you know.
19: You'll have to check with me tomorrow. I think tomorrow I'll be in a better mood. I'm in a good mood right now, but I stayed up too late. Mm. I don't feel like I got that great of sleep because I'm so anxious about tomorrow and excited about tomorrow.
17: What's tomorrow?
19: Tomorrow I get to give away some Luke Bryan tickets.
17: Oh, that's right.
19: Yeah.
17: Of course you're excited about that.
19: We're going to be out to the old Andy Moore Chevrolet in Plainfield.
17: Yeah, doing Luke Bryan farm tour tickets. People don't realize that it's not like you just register and leave. Mm-hmm. You'll know if you leave if you win.
19: Yes, which is so awesome.
17: Because we draw there on the spot.
19: And then with that, the first 25 folks that show up, too, we're going to get you one of those limited edition checkered flag fandanas, which we had, I think it was Mike that called yesterday, who's like, hey, are you going to have them out there when you're there? Yeah, we are, for the first 25 people, so you want to make sure you're there. Okay.
17: This is a reason you drive out and you see Matt Malone.
19: Or you really want to see Luke Bryan, and I'm just a conduit. I get that.
17: Tomorrow from 5 until 6.
19: I know my place, all right? I do. But again, in Plainfield, Andy Moore, Chevrolet, get more with Andy Moore. So we'll see you out there, and we'll see here in about 3 minutes if you are the smartest person awake right after Morgan Wallen. Don't we?

0: Don't we? That is Morgan Wallen on 95.5 WFMS. Good morning.
1: What? Yes.
0: Yes.
1: I feel like when somebody asks a question, you have to give an answer. Morgan does not.
0: He says,
1: don't we? And leaves it open-ended. We need closure.
0: So you're saying yes. What was the question?
1: It's what kind of life we live, we love, don't we?
0: Yes.
1: Yep, that's all I got.
0: You're so weird.
1: I know.
0: We are Dev and Matt in the morning, and it's time to look for the smartest person awake.
2: With a population of over 2 million people in central Indiana, there can only be one. Are you the smartest person awake?
1: Just saying, I don't even think I've had a third of my energy drink yet tonight.
0: Oh, so there's more to come.
1: Oh, yeah.
0: Lovely.
1: We're at the ground level, Dev.
0: Can't wait.
1: And it's only up from here. That's all I'm going to say. Hey, our search for the smartest person awake is asking you to be the first person through with the correct answer, and then you get to brag all day long that you're smarter than everyone else. 10% of American men say that they still regularly call their mom for help with this. What is it?
0: Something specific here, huh?
1: Yes. And I'm going to say, depending on your age, this could be a huge red flag. I feel like so. But maybe not. Maybe I'm overthinking it. Your clues are navy blue with black or no. And closet? 255-9367. 255-9367. No?
0: No, I thought it was something else. I'll tell you in a minute.
1: All right. Let's see if it's you. Again, one more time. 10% of American men say they still regularly call their mom for help with this. What is it? Navy blue with black or no? And closet. So if you think you know the answer, 255-9367, and we'll see if you are the smartest person awake.
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0: We're in good shape this morning, which I love. 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Just watch it through your work zones. We'll have more in minutes.
1: We're in good shape, huh?
0: Yeah.
1: All right. Low sugar, high protein.
0: Not that kind of shape.
1: Okay, gotcha.
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1: We're going to see a lot of sunshine today with high 78, and then overnight partly cloudy, low 56. Tomorrow, even warmer, sunshine and 80.
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0: Well, thank you for listening every day, because if you don't, you're going to miss some good stuff.
1: Yes.
0: Yes, and we are searching right now for the smartest person awake.
2: With a population of over 2 million people in central Indiana, there can only be one. Are you the smartest person awake?
1: Let's find out right now. Your question is what decides the title, and who it goes to. 10% of American men say they still regularly call their mom for help with this. What is it? Your clues. Navy blue with black, or no? And finally, closet.
0: Okay.
1: So, what did you think the answer was before, Deb?
0: Doing laundry.
1: Just doing laundry? Yeah, it's
0: like,
1: not that.
0: Like, can I wash the whites with the darks?
1: Yeah.
0: That kind of thing.
1: Not quite. You're on the right track. But Nicole and Indy, what do you think the answer is?
21: Clothes?
1: Yeah, picking out clothes. Picking out clothes. 10% of American men apparently can't dress themselves. That's what I'm reading.
0: So it's putting together their outfits?
1: Yes.
0: Okay.
1: Yeah.
3: Paul.
1: Nicole, how would you feel if you, like, just started dating a guy, you know, hypothetically speaking, and he's like, hey, I'll be right back. You know, we'll leave here in just a minute. I got to go call my mom to dress me.
3: Yeah, I'd say, yeah. Okay.
1: This is a nice first last date, huh?
3: Right, exactly.
1: or last first date. I don't know. Deb, what about you? How do you feel about
0: that? Yeah, that's a little awkward.
1: What if Hayden called you and said mom?
0: That's a little awkward.
1: Is it?
0: Yeah.
1: Okay. All right.
0: Yeah, and I would say they're pretty good about dressing, you know, like even looking fashionable.
3: My 22-year-old son, but he is young, does come in and say, mom, how does this look? I mean, he doesn't ask me what to wear, but he says, how does this look?
1: And I think that's okay, because, I mean, I feel like as adults, we all are looking for that, you know, confirmation. Like, hey, this looks, I don't look stupid, do I?
0: Yeah. Now, there are times they don't ask and I offer my opinion.
1: Yes, right.
0: That doesn't look good.
3: Yes.
1: Well, Nicole, you gave us the correct answer. We're going to have you go ahead and claim your title.
3: This is Nicole in Indiana. I'm the smartest person awake. Woo-hoo!
1: There you go. Congratulations, Nicole. And we're going to replay one of our favorite Can't Be Deb episodes here in 3 minutes. Do you remember when you took on Courtney back in January?
0: Oh, no. Courtney sounds so friendly. Did she kill me in this?
1: You'll find out here in 3 minutes.
0: Oh, no.
1: As we play and replay one of our favorite Can't Be Deb episodes.
0: Is it my favorite?
1: Maybe.

0: call you darling.
1: 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We're about to play Can't Be Depp.
2: And we're replaying one of our favorite episodes, which is Courtney, all the way back from January.

0: can't beat that.
1: Courtney is with us. Courtney, how long have you been training for this moment right here?
2: 2 days.
1: 2 days. Okay, good.
3: Two days.
1: That's a lot of effort put in there, I guess, you know? So we'll see how it goes. We need for you to get Deb out of the studio, and you're going to do that not by a magic wand. You're going to say magic words, and those are, bye, Deb.
2: Bye, Deb.
3: No, bye, Courtney.
1: Yeah, so polite. We can just leave it right there.
3: Nope. Fall on your face.
1: Nope. That was not. Okay. Here it is. Courtney, 5 questions are coming your way, and you have to get more right in order to say that you can beat Deb. But if you get the same amount right or fewer right, then you can't beat Deb. So here we go with question number 1. 4 astronauts on the space station made it home a month early after one of them had some serious medical issues. Now, NASA has not been able to give a whole lot of data and details about that because of some privacy concerns. It looks like the astronaut was stable. Now, what is the measure of speed on water?
2: Fast.
1: That's good. Question number 2. In his now famous 1991 Teen Beat interview, Leonardo DiCaprio said his favorite actor is Jack Nicholson, his favorite actress, Meg Ryan, and his dream car is a solar-powered 1982 Jaguar. Now, we're going to play a game called Name That Ryan.
2: Oh, okay.
1: The star of Deadpool.
2: Ryan Reynolds.
1: Question number 3. Utah is letting AI refill prescriptions. It can actually write prescriptions for 190 different medicines. Which is not a national park in Utah? Zion, Arches, Yellowstone?
2: Arches.
1: Question number 4. Miranda Lambert is going to sing at NASCAR's biggest stage. She's going to be performing the pre-race concert at the Daytona 500 on February 15th. Now, are there any Dodge vehicles in the NASCAR Craftsman Truck Series? And question number 5. 58% of Gen Z workers admit to taking a job they knew was a quote-unquote situationship. Low commitment and never meant to be long-term. 47% to actually plan to leave their job within a year. Now, in business, what is a COO?
2: The head guy.
1: Well, more so, what does COO stand for?
2: I have no idea. Certified Employment Overlooker.
1: All right. Overlookers. That's the one that got me. All right. All right. Those are your 5 questions. We're going to bring Deb back in and give her the same 5 questions and see if you can or can't beat Deb just a few minutes away on 95.5 WFMS.
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1: 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Not good.
3: This is not good.
1: 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And we're going to talk about that here coming up in about 10 minutes.
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3: 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But other than that, you're going to make it to into work with no problem. We'll have more in minutes.
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1: We're going to see a lot of sunshine today with a high 78, and then overnight, partly cloudy, low 56. Tomorrow, even warmer, sunshine and 80.
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1: And we're replaying one of our favorite Can't Be Deb episodes back in January when Deb took on Courtney. 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

0: Courtney, Deb is back in studio here with us. She actually just got done writing her own new social media app. What's the name of that app, Deb?
1: Scribbly Swibbly.
0: That's right. If you want to try to spell it, you can. Otherwise, just look up Scribble in the App Store and see what's there.
1: I'm mad at myself that I even went along with your stupidity.
0: I'm not mad. All right, Courtney, you had all five questions, and now you have an opportunity to get in Deb's head and throw her off her game. What would you like to say?
2: Good luck, Deb.
1: Oh, gosh. Good luck to you.
0: Okay. That was nice.
1: Yep.
0: Are you ready?
1: She's about to lose.
0: All right.
1: Yeah, I'm ready.
0: Question one. Four astronauts on the space station came home about a month early after one of them had some serious medical issues, and NASA can't give a lot of details just because of privacy concerns.
1: Yep.
0: What is the measure of speed on water?
1: How do they measure that?
0: Mm-hmm.
1: They measure it through, like you would anything else, RPMs. Is that what you're asking? I don't know what you're asking.
0: Along those lines.
1: That's probably not right. It's probably something with, like, a water term. Can you tell I'm not a boater?
0: I have no idea. I thought you had a ship.
1: Right. Yeah. No, it's, let's see here. My in-laws used to have a boat. So, knots.
0: Final answer?
1: Sounds good. That sounds yachtish.
0: Final answer?
1: Yes.
0: Courtney said, passed.
1: She's not wrong.
0: She's not wrong. But Deb?
1: Yeah.
0: You're right.
1: It's knots?
0: It's knots.
1: Woo!
0: Yeah, there you go.
1: It's nuts that it's knots.
0: Wow.
1: I'm very proud of that.
0: It's, you should be. All right, scores Deb 1, Courtney 0. Question 2. In his now famous 1991 Teen Beat interview, Leonardo DiCaprio said his favorite actor is Jack Nicholson, his favorite actress, Meg Ryan, and his dream car is a solar-powered 1982 Jaguar.
1: Ooh, fancy.
0: Yeah. We're going to play a game called Name That Ryan.
1: Okay.
0: Star of Deadpool.
1: What are my options?
0: There are no options.
1: Star of Deadpool.
0: Yeah.
1: Ryan.
0: Yeah.
1: Gosling.
0: Okay. Final answer.
1: That's the whole question?
0: Yeah, name the Ryan.
1: Who's the guy married? I don't know if it's Ryan Gosling. There's either Ryan Gosling or Ryan. Who's the guy married to that actress that was suing the other guy? Ryan. I can't remember his last name. We're going to go with Gosling.
0: Final answer.
1: Yes.
0: That is not what Courtney said.
1: Well, crap.
0: Ryan Gosling. Not correct.
1: Is it the other Ryan?
0: Ryan Reynolds.
1: Reynolds!
0: And you were thinking of Justin Baldini being sued.
1: Yeah, but what's his wife's name? I can't remember her name.
0: I don't know.
1: Yeah.
0: I forgot.
1: I'm really not a big fan of her. Shoot.
0: So,
1: I have the hiccups, by the way.
0: You have the hiccups now?
1: Yes.
0: Right.
1: You gave me the hiccups.
0: Exciting.
1: I'm allergic to you.
0: Yeah, that's what it is. Yeah. I don't know if hiccups are an allergic response, but if that's what you want to go with, all right.
1: I am.
0: Score is 1-1, tied up. Question 3. Speaking of medical... Utah is letting AI refill prescriptions. It can actually write prescriptions for 190 different medications.
1: That actually sounds dangerous.
0: That's what I was thinking, too. So,
1: surprised.
0: Which is not a national park in Utah?
1: Oh, gosh. I don't know national parks.
0: Zion, Arches, Yellowstone.
1: Zion.
0: Final answer?
1: Yeah.
0: Courtney said Arches. And the actual answer is Yellowstone.
1: It's Yellowstone, isn't it?
0: Yeah, it's in Montana.
1: I guess I was thinking, like, which one doesn't sound like a national... Is Zion a national park?
0: It is, yeah.
1: Okay.
0: Zion National Park, and then Arches.
1: I've heard of Arches.
0: I've actually been to Arches. It's beautiful. Very cool.
1: All right.
0: But, yeah, Yellowstone's the answer. So, the score remains tied 1-1.
1: Darn it.
0: Going into question number 4. Miranda Lambert is going to sing in NASCAR's biggest stage, performing at the pre-race concert at the Daytona 500 on February 15th. Are there any Dodge vehicles in the NASCAR Craftsman Truck Series?
1: How am I supposed to know that? I mean, you just ask random stuff like I'm just a walking plethora of information.
0: You're a scholar, self-proclaimed.
1: Hey, Dean's List means you're a scholar.
0: Sure.
1: I have that award.
0: Yeah.
1: So, shove it. What's the question? You're making me mad.
0: Are there any Dodge vehicles in the NASCAR Craftsman Truck Series?
1: Any Dodge vehicles... in the NASCAR Craftsman Truck Series. I'm going to go with, let me see. I thought it might be a trick question. Like, the answer would be no because it's a truck series.

0: A Dodge doesn't make a truck. Does Dodge make a truck? A Dodge or the Caravan? I'm going to say maybe that's the reason. I'm going to say no.
1: Final answer.
0: Yep.
1: Okay. Courtney also said no. And the answer is yes.
2: They have a Dodge Ram.
0: Oh, yeah. I forgot about the Dodge Ram.
1: But the reason why this is banking news and why it's so topical is because for years now, they haven't had one in because of a financial disarray within the company. But this is their first year back. They're not in the Cup Series. So
0: way too detailed.
1: If not, I'm just giving you. It's exciting to know.
0: Mr. Neutral Host.
1: For people listening who are fans of NASCAR, it's good for them to know.
0: I'm just saying. Right. I'm just saying you're not being neutral.
1: I am being neutral. How am I not? It's in the news.
0: Wrong.
1: All right. Score is still 1-1. Question number 5. 58% of Gen Z workers admit to taking a job they knew was a situationship, low commitment, and never meant to be long term. 47% plan to leave their job within a year. In business, what is a COO?
0: That is the chief operating officer.
1: Final answer?
0: Yes.
1: Hey, Courtney, why are you laughing?
0: Why is she laughing? Is that not right?
1: Deb, that is right.
0: Okay.
1: Courtney.
0: What was her answer?
1: She said certified employment overlooker.
0: I don't think the letters match up.
1: They don't quite match up. But I love that she used the word overlooker.
0: Overlooker.
1: Because that sounds professional.
0: I want that title.
1: That's right.
0: You don't have to do a whole lot. Just overlook stuff.
1: That's right. Awesome. Courtney, that was a great response. I can't give you real points, but a billion emotional points for you for making us laugh. All
0: definitely
1: right?
0: Entertaining.
3: Oh, thank you.
1: You're very welcome. Unfortunately, not enough to pull out a victory as the final score is Deb 2 and Courtney 1. So, Courtney, how are you feeling?
3: I'm okay.
1: You're okay? All right.
0: She's going to make it.
1: Yeah, you're pulled through. We need one more thing from you, and it's those final famous words.
3: I'm Courtney from Greenfield, and I cannot beat Deb.
0: Aw, and she's just so angelically kind.
1: Right. Yes.
0: I hate to beat her.
1: You know you don't. What are you talking about?
0: You're right. I'm over it.
1: Yeah.
0: If you'd like to play, just text BDEB to 255-9367. We'll get you scheduled. Good luck.

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1: Well, that is the guy that is in some pretty hot water right now.
0: Yep.
1: And there was an arrest warrant issued from the state of, what was that, New Mexico?
0: Yes.
1: Because apparently he...
0: Allegedly,
1: yeah, because nothing has been proven. We don't have a statement from their side, but he essentially stumbled onto the stage for sound check, was not very nice to the equipment and to the people, ended up going back to his hotel room and causing about, I don't know, what was it, $6,000 worth of damage, or
0: $16,000 worth of damage in his room. Now, we say allegedly, however... They have produced court records, so he has been charged. It's a felony for criminal damage to property. It's a misdemeanor charge for things like stemming from the unpaid bar tab of $400 for the alcohol in his room, things like that. They say that the $16,000 worth of damage included a damage to the TV, to the phone, to the coffee table. Two chairs are missing. There's a hole in the wall, stains on the carpet. Kind of crazy.
1: Yeah. I just, you know, two sides to every story. So obviously we're not going to jump to conclusions and what else is going on. And maybe there's other stuff going on. Not that that's justification by any means for any of this stuff to happen. Mm-hmm. But we've met Bailey. We know Bailey. I have to say, you know, I think he's got a great heart. I really do.
0: Yeah.
1: And we make mistakes. And so hopefully whatever it is, he's able to be accountable for it. Owns it and learns from it and changes if everything is as it seems.
0: Yeah, accountability is going to be key here, especially when he's on the cusp of making it really big.
1: Yeah.
0: You know, he's already doing very well and been successful with some hits, so don't lose that, you know. I hate to see this.
1: Yes.
0: Because he is such a good guy. He's always been so kind and generous.
1: Yes.
0: So we will see how this plays out. As of right now, they've issued this warrant for his arrest. They say that they've had no luck in trying to reach him. He's not been responding.
1: Well, I'm pretty sure they're going to get in touch with him some way now that this is out here.
0: Yep.
1: So I would say expect some sort of response by Thursday, because that is when his next show is scheduled.
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1: We are going to be kicking off, what is this, more music hour? 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
0: You know what else is good is traffic. We're in good shape this morning, so if you are heading into work, I think it's really going to be a simple drive in. Watch it on the south side, just a little slowing eastbound 465 between I-65 and Arlington.
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1: We're going to see a lot of sunshine today with a high 78, and then overnight, partly cloudy, low 56. Tomorrow, even warmer, sunshine and 80.
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0: Miles on it. Miles on it. That is Kane Brown, along with a little help from Marshmello. And maybe Graham Cracker will join them next. You never know. We're Deb and Matt
1: Hershey
0: in the morning.
1: Hershey Bar is unavailable.
0: Apparently.
1: Sorry. Hey, this is kind of a cool conversation today because I feel like during summertime, as parents, you're always trying to find a way to keep the kids entertained so you're not always hearing, I'm bored.
0: Oh, my gosh. That used to be the most repeated line in the house.
1: Or, can I be on my iPad?
0: Again? Like, for the fourth hour?
1: Yes. I'm like, give your eyes a break. Come on. So what we're trying to do is come up with things for you to do this summertime with your family that are extremely budget-friendly by way of free. That would be great.
0: Everybody loves free.
1: Yes.
0: Yes. Don't spend a dollar.
1: No. And we know that, obviously, there's a lot of great opportunities around the area. I think just, you know, going for a walk on the Monon, spending some time maybe in Midtown in Carmel.
0: Mm-hmm.
1: So many things. You got the ping pong tables there. I don't know if they're out yet right now. I've got to swing by there and see again. But
0: they were out the other day.
1: Were they? Okay, yeah. Perfect. You got the bocce ball. I mean, there's just a lot of fun that's just free out there, free to keep the kids entertained. And it doesn't hurt that Sun King is right there. Doesn't hurt.
0: Not that we're promoting anything specific.
1: No. And I'll even say, too, Beer Brewery is a great playground area for kids and everything as well, too.
0: Love that.
1: Outdoor, yeah.
0: Love that. You could also, and I'm going to give you my free thing, because I did this, you know, I had the best nanny in the world. She's actually one of our listeners, and I love her. Her name is Kelsey, and she was there for us for so many summers when, you know, I had to be here at work in the morning. And she would take the kids on scavenger hunts and things like that. So we would create just little things that you could find. The geocaching is one of them. Yeah. You could go around and find the spots. I mean, one of those was in the Kroger parking lot. You lifted up the light pole.
1: Oh, yeah.
0: And there it was. And you just take the little thing and replace it. So anyways, go do something like that. And what is the suggested item that you have? 255-9367. We'd love to hear from you.
1: Yeah, trying to keep you and your kids busy, keep your sanity along the same lines. So let's do that for
0: you. Sanity, what is that?
1: I don't know. I heard about it on TV once.

0: Kenny Chesney, There Goes My Life, 95.5 WFMS with Deb and Matt in the morning. Looking for something free to do over the summer and get the kids out of the house? We got you covered. Did you know, and we've all seen the Indy sign where you can become the eye of Indy out at the airport.
1: Oh, yeah.
0: Yeah. Did you know, and I didn't realize this, there is a list of Indy sculptures across the city. Mm-hmm. And I think that'd be kind of cool. You could look up the list. I found it right here. Go find the footprints, become the eye in Indy, and get yourself a photo. It doesn't have to be out at the airport.
1: Like the Indy photo shoot, scavenger hunt.
0: Yep.
1: That's cool.
0: I think so. That'd be pretty cool. Also, you can go find your county out at the Indiana State Museum. Surrounding the exterior walls of the State Museum is a collection of etched designs representing each county in the state of Indiana. I didn't know that either. So you can go out there and find yours. And if you're wanting to exercise for free, they have fitness classes at the White River State Park. Fast-paced, high-energy workout, explosive movements, short recovery periods. It's Tuesdays and Thursdays, 12 to 12:30, just for a half an hour, Tuesdays and Thursdays through September 7th. For all fitness levels, and you can work out, and it shows you working out outside on the grounds there.
1: Hey, there you go.
0: I
1: get the fresh air. And just looking through here as well, there's so many great parks around the area, too, that maybe you've heard of Holiday Park and you've just never been there. That's a great place. You can see all of the cool things they've got out there. I don't even know what to call them, not the ruins, but like the pillars and stuff.
0: I know what you're talking about.
1: It's really cool to go see, honestly.
0: You talking about Holiday Park?
1: Yeah.
0: Yes, that's a great place.
1: Yes, so definitely recommend that. And obviously, you know, going out to like Newfields, always a good choice as well, too. Beautiful there.
0: I'm glad you mentioned that, because Newfields offers the first Thursday of every month free general admission to go out and see their 50,000 pieces of art.
1: Yeah, see?
0: So write down first Thursday of every month, you can get in free.
1: Okay, so there you go. And that's the kind of name of the game that we're doing today. Maybe there's something you know, that you've learned about, hey, this is free and other parents could benefit from this. Let us know. How are you keeping your kids busy this summer? Just going to say, summer's going to fly by before you know it. And then you're going to say, man, we should have done those things.
0: Yeah, go do something fun.

day, Potts Farm was a place to go. Load a truck up, hit the dirt road. Jump the barbed wire, spread the word. Light the bonfire and call the girls. King in the can and the Marlboro man. Jack and Jim were a few good men. Where you learn how to kiss and cuss and fight too. Better watch out for the boys in blue. And all this small town, he said, she said. Ain't it funny how rumors spread? Like I know something y'all don't know. Man, that talk is getting old. You better mind your business, man. Watch your mouth. Before I have to knock that loud mouth out. I'm tired of talking, man. Y'all ain't listening. Them old days.

0: 95.5 WFMS, that is Jason Aldean and Dirt Road Anthem. And we are Deb and Matt in the Morning and talking about those things you can do for free over the summer. Because after a while, we are all starting to feel the pinch of things just being so expensive.
1: Yeah.
0: So what is your free activity? And I, you know, this one started in, they launched it in 2019. I can't believe I have never seen it. But talking about shining a light, which is the monument down on the circle, and the light show that they have. I have never seen that.
1: Which is so surprising because I've seen it so many times. Like, I bring people who are visiting in town, downtown, to the circle for that.
0: Yeah.
1: Like, my sister got so my sister was bawling. If you see her coming up this week, by the way, she's going to be here in family in Westfield. Make sure you point out to her that she was crying. She's going to love, I was telling you this.
0: She's going to love that.
1: Yeah.
0: It was created as a tribute to war veterans here in the United States. And it's a 5-minute light show. If you've never even heard about it, it's called Shining a Light. It has up-to-date technology. It projects photos and videos honoring servicemen. And then, of course, the music is featured by the Indianapolis Symphony Orchestra. That sounds really cool.
1: Yeah, it's pretty awesome.
0: Yeah.
1: So
0: definitely check it out.
1: Would love to hear from you as well. We got a comment here on Facebook from Demetrius, and I love this because it's actually happening tonight. Concerts at Fisher's Nickel Plate Amphitheater. 7 to 9 Toy Factory Band will be playing. So check them out if you want some live music. And then I love this, and how awesome of Chris. Chris says, swimming in my pool. So we're all going to Chris's house swim in Chris's pool to, you know, beat the heat and enjoy some free entertainment. Thanks, Chris.
0: I'm pretty sure that's not what Chris meant.
1: Chris
0: Thank
1: is
0: you,
1: the
0: Matt.
1: Best.
0: We love Chris.
1: Bring a dish to pass to Chris's house. It's going to be great. I wonder if he has enough floaties for everyone.
0: Listen, you're not going to Chris's house.
1: One of those pool. You can get from the Dollar Tree some pretty cheap pool noodles.
0: He did not invite you, Matt.
1: He just did. Proof is on Facebook. Just saying.

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0: my exes, they would all agree. Lauren, Elena, and Chase Matthew on 95.5 WFMS. Deb and Matt, in the morning, it is a big day today, and Amazon Prime kicks off for the next 4 days, actually. So we got ways for you to make sure you're going to get your delivery. I want to have that be stolen.
1: I mean, you've been waiting so patiently 24 hours to get that, right? Right. Make sure you get it.
0: Such a long time. Details in 6 minutes. WFMS.

0: WFMS with Gary Allen. We are Deb and Matt in the morning. And I tell you what, if you want to save your packages, Prime Day starts today. It's 4 days. This is one of the biggest shopping sprees that Americans will make. And I tell you, it's one of those things where one in three households will lose a package because it's stolen.
1: Yeah.
0: Have you ever had a package stolen?
1: I've not, thankfully. Knocking on wood.
0: Okay.
1: Yes, I am very grateful that that's not happened, but I know it happens so much. And what's crazy to me is people do this, and then they're on doorbell cameras.
0: They don't seem to care.
1: No, it's crazy to me.
0: Yeah. Now, one in three will have a package stolen. By the way, if you're looking for the biggest items so far, they're saying Dyson, if you're wanting the new vacuum, the fancy vacuum.
1: Oh, yeah.
0: The Skylight calendar, which I think you have, Matt.
1: We have that, yeah.
0: That's supposed to be one of the top picks.
1: Yeah.
0: Is also, Nest? Is that the...
1: Nest, yeah.
0: For your doorbell.
1: Yep.
0: Yeah.
1: Well, and that could be like your thermometer or your...
0: Or maybe that's
1: your,
0: right.
1: Yeah. Is that thermometer? Thermostat.
0: Thermostat.
1: Why did I have a... That was weird.
0: I know what you meant.
1: Thermostat.
0: We speak the same.
1: We do.
0: Yep. So if you're looking to have some more secure options, obviously you could use a hub locker or hub counter where they drop the packages off to a secure Amazon locker and go and pick it up. But if you're not able to do that, they're recommending that you schedule deliveries when you're going to be home. Or if you're like shopper Katie, she says she schedules the deliveries to her parents' home because they're home all the time.
1: Mm-hmm.
0: And she doesn't want her package sitting there until she gets home from work.
1: Sure.
0: Or install a doorbell camera. They say that is definitely, one with motion detection is definitely a deterrent.
1: Yeah.
0: And then it can record what is happening on your porch.
1: You could also, hear me out on this.
0: Oh, geez.
1: A couple other options for you. You could hire either a security company.
0: Okay, Matt, that's defeating the purpose of saving money.
1: Or a knight in shining armor.
0: No.
1: To stand out.
0: I don't think they're going to do that.
1: The queen or whoever's in charge of England now. I don't know. they might be able to, you know, have one of their people who guard, you know, have one of them with the big hats.
0: You might get your package, Matt, but these aren't very cost effective.
1: Okay. One more. Last one. Ready for this?
0: Yeah, I'm ready.

0: great.
1: You can order one of these alert driveway alarm sensors with laser beams.
0: No.
1: Except for if you order it, then you got to wait for that to be delivered.
0: Going to give you also a very effective way. They also say network with your neighbors. Be watching for each other's porches. If you trust your neighbor, maybe they could grab your package until you're home from work. Then go next door and get it.
1: Or
0: here we go.
1: The lasers.
0: No.
2: Here's what's coming up next with Deb and Matt in the morning.
1: I don't understand. I had three really good ideas.
0: That cost money.
1: But you're going to get your packages. Anyways, hey, something that will not cost you money. How about a trip for four with premium tickets to a Live Nation concert? We'll tell you all the details here coming up in about 10 minutes.
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0: Well, one of the problems we're seeing is an accident. It's Kessler Boulevard. It's just a little east of Westfield Boulevard. So watch it if you're traveling on the city's north side. Also, stop and go on the east side. Westbound 70, slow moving between Sherman Drive and I-65 at the north split.
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1: We're going to see a lot of sunshine today with a high 78, and then overnight, partly cloudy, low 56. Tomorrow, even warmer, sunshine and 80.
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0: Little Big Town on 95.5 WFMS. We are Deb and Matt in the morning. Number one, it would be awesome to win a trip, and even better that you get to pick where you're going.
1: Yeah, this is an actual reality for you, not just for you and the guest, but you get four tickets, Deb. This is crazy.
0: You're going to be your friend's favorite person real quick.
1: Yeah, all of your friends. And this is cool because not only four people, you get the two nights in the hotel, and we're giving you $350 spending cash to do it all.
0: I love that. One winner is going to get four premium tickets to the Live Nation Summer of Live concert of their choice, plus round trip air for four people, two nights hotel. And then we're not going to send you where you're going to have to pay for everything by yourself. You get $350 spending cash. How do you sign up? You go to WFMS.com.
1: Sign up now. And when you go and figure out which concert you're going to go to, go ahead and text us and let us know. Make us jealous. We hope you win.
2: Here's what's coming up next with Deb and Matt in the morning.
1: Well, we're going to be playing Can't Beat Deb here in just a little bit. But is it Can't Beat Deb or Can't Beat Debbie? Because Debbie's going to be playing Deb, and Deb's going to be playing Debbie.
0: Okay, this is getting confusing.
1: We're going to do it just after 8 o'clock. Stick around. It'll all be clear.
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0: Well, we're getting you to work safely. Stop and go traffic on the east side, though. We do have westbound 70 between Sherman Drive and I-65 there at the north split. And then also that accident on the north side, it's Kessler, just east of Westfield Boulevard.
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1: A lot of sunshine today with high 78, and then overnight partly cloudy, low 56. Tomorrow, even warmer, sunshine and 80.
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0: And we are joined today by Debbie. Debbie, how are you?
1: I'm doing really good.
0: Good. Love to hear that.
1: I'm ready to beat Deb.
0: Okay, there you go. See, I didn't even have to ask. She's just ready to say it.
2: And she can say it all she wants.
0: Well, we'll put it to the test here, Debbie. We're going to get Deb out of here. This is going to be weird. This is going to be hard for us between Deb and Debbie to differentiate, yeah. But I think we can do it. Debbie, we need you to kick Deb out, and all you have to do is say, bye, Deb.
1: All right, bye, Deb.
2: I'll see you later, Deb. Deb. Well, do you go by Deb sometimes?
1: Yeah, I'm okay with that.
2: No. I wanted to call you what you are.
1: I do typically go by Debbie, but
2: okay. I'm going with Debbie. Debbie or a loser?
0: No.
1: That would be yours.
0: Oh, look at that! I like this. This is fun. It's like Deb's looking in the mirror. All right. 5 questions are coming your way, Debbie. You have to get more right in order to say that you can beat Deb, but if you get the same amount right or fewer right, then you can't beat Deb. Question 1. On July 4th, America's time capsule will be buried, and it will not be opened again for 250 years. Now, they haven't finalized the list yet, but so far, it's going to include an iPhone 17, Native American artwork, and a Coca-Cola bottle. What animals are commonly associated with Coca-Cola, mainly around Christmas?
1: Polar bears.
0: Question number 2. ABC will be airing a live concert special on the 4th of July called Disney Celebrates America, Nashville Star Spangled Bash. And it does include performances from Tim McGraw, Reba McEntire, Nick Jonas, and Sublime. Because when you think of Disney and 4th of July, you think of Sublime. There you go. Do you even know who that is?
1: No.
0: All right. Trust me. It's okay. What is the name of Mufasa's son in The Lion King?
1: Simba.
0: Question number 3. A woman is going viral online because her favorite snack is salsa. It's not salsa. It's when you actually take your dip that's already salty and you dip it in more salt. Sounds terrible.
1: Yeah.
0: What is the normal blood pressure measurement supposed to be?
1: 124 over 65.
0: Question number 4. Brett Eldridge is a married man. He shared the news with 2 photos of his mysterious bride, along with a snippet of an unreleased song saying, quote, I met an amazing woman who truly loves me for me, someone who's just as goofy as I am. Who sings the popular wedding song, It's Your Love?
1: I don't know. And I know I should. I know it's not right. We'll just go with Jelly Roll. I know it's not Jelly Roll.
0: I like it, though. I like that answer. And question number 5. A Canadian woman formed an unusual bond with a group of crows after she helped rescue one of them that was trapped in a gutter. Then after she helped free the crow, she began receiving small, quote, gifts from local crows, such as feathers as a form of gratitude. What do flamingos eat to make them pink in color?
1: Shrimp.
0: Those are your 5 questions. We're going to bring Deb back in, give her the same 5 questions, and see if you can or can't beat Deb. Just a few minutes away on 95.5.

0: Can't Beat Deb.
1: All right, Debbie, we are back playing Can't Beat Deb today, sponsored by CMH Builders, and Deb is back. But Debbie, you said you thought you knew what Deb is doing in the hallway while you were getting the questions. What was that?
2: I think she was out there probably doing jumping jacks.
1: She was actually doing jumping Debs.
3: Jumping Debs.
1: What you don't realize, jumping jacks is when you're jumping and doing the thing. Jumping Debs is where you keep your feet planted on the ground and you're just waving your arms. You kind of look like a lunatic, but it's great for the triceps.
3: You're weird.
1: You're the one doing jumping
3: no,
1: Debs,
3: not
1: me. Debbie, since you had all the questions, what would you like to say to Deb to throw off her game?
2: I think I might beat you today.
3: Oh, you think so? Feeling pretty good about yourself, huh?
2: I hope so.
3: All right. Well, let me just show you how it's done.
1: Okay. All right. Here we go.
3: I'm kidding.
1: With question one.
3: Okay.
1: On July 4th, America's time capsule will be buried, and it won't be opened for another 250 years. Mm-hmm. Now, they haven't finalized the list yet, but so far it includes an iPhone 17, Native American artwork, and a Coca-Cola bottle. What would you put in there, Deb?
3: Gosh. Starbucks.
1: Starbucks. There you go. That's a good idea. Now you're going to say like a Casio calculator watch.
3: No.
1: Okay. What animals are commonly associated with Coca-Cola, mainly around Christmas?
3: Polar bear.
1: Final answer?
3: Yes.
1: Debbie also said that, and you both are right. Nice job. Low-hanging fruit today, apparently.
3: Wow. I mean, it's only one, Matt. Let's get into the
1: meeting. Well, yeah, that wasn't even a hesitation, though. All right, score is 1-1. Question number two. ABC will air a live concert special on the 4th of July called Disney Celebrates America, Nashville's Star-Spangled Bash. And it includes performances from Tim McGraw, Reba McEntire, Nick Jonas, and Sublime.
4: I don't practice Santeria. I ain't got no crystal ball.
1: You know the song?
3: How many other songs do they have?
1: I like two. That's all.
3: Okay.
1: Yeah. So
3: that's big for them then.
1: Yeah. When you think of America, you think of Sublime. That's fun.
3: No.
1: What is the name of Mufasa's son in The Lion King?
3: Oh my gosh. Don't ask me Disney movie questions. You know this. Mufasa, is that the big lion? Simba. So I've heard. Never watched it all the way through.
1: Final answer?
3: Yes. Better be right, or I strangle you.
1: Ooh. Debbie also gave us Simba.
3: That's
1: you're
3: right.
1: Both are right.
3: All
1: nice
3: right.
1: Job. Look at that.
3: Nice. It's worth it to guess every once in a while.
1: Still haven't seen The Lion King, huh?
3: Not all the way.
1: Good.
3: I think I fell asleep.
1: Yeah. That means the score is tied 2-2.
3: I did pay for it, though.
1: Yeah.
3: I had to download it, just so you know.
1: Okay. I'm doing you a lot of good. All right. Question number three is we're still tied. A woman is going viral online because her favorite snack is called salsa. It's where you dip your salty chip in more salt.
3: What?
1: No salsa.
3: That sounds gross.
1: It sounds terrible. What is the normal blood pressure measurement supposed to be?
3: I mean, I don't know. Low.
1: Okay.
3: It's supposed to be... Am I supposed to know this? You're actually looking for numbers?
1: Yeah.
3: Oh, gosh. I mean, give me a break, Matt. 112 over 56.
1: Okay.
3: That's not right.
1: You said 112 over 56.
3: That's probably low. 112. 126 over... No. 112 over 72.
1: Over 72. All right.
3: Gotta make sure your heart's beating, you know.
1: I mean, yeah, that's important.
3: Right.
1: Well, Debbie said 124 over 65.
3: I was close.
1: Honestly, you both were pretty close, but neither of you were right.
3: Who knows this stuff?
1: 120 over 80. 120 over 80. There you go.
3: Dumb question.
1: That might be, but you know what?
2: I was just going off of what mine is.
1: Yes. Okay. You've got pretty good blood pressure. That's pretty healthy blood pressure right there. All right. Well, that means the score is still tied 2-2. We're going into question number four. Brett Eldridge is a married man. He shared news of this marriage with two photos of his mysterious bride, along with a snippet of an unreleased song. And he says, quote, "I met an amazing woman who truly loves me for me, someone who's just as goofy as I am." And he deserves it.
3: He does. He's a good dude.
1: Who sings the popular wedding song, "It's Your Love"?
3: It's your love just does something to me. Tim McGraw, Faith Hill.
1: Final answer?
3: I sounded just like her, I know.
1: So much. Just like her.
2: You did. Perfect.
3: Yes, it's final.
1: And an awkward similarity to Tim as well. It was pretty good.
3: Thank you.
1: You're welcome. Deb, you're right. Nice job. You knew that. Debbie, you are not right.
2: She was wrong.
1: You
3: oh,
1: knew
3: no.
1: that, though, too.
2: I could not remember.
1: And she guessed Jelly Roll.
3: Well, that's all right.
2: Also saying no, that I knew it wasn't right.
1: Yeah, she did say, I know this isn't the right answer. That's all right. The score now is Deb 3, Debbie 2. Question number 5, which means it all comes down to this. A Canadian woman formed an unusual bond with a group of crows after she helped rescue one of them that was trapped in a gutter. And then after she helped free the crow, she began receiving small gifts from local crows, such as feathers and pebbles as a form of gratitude.
3: Those are gifts?
1: Yeah, that's bird gifts.
3: Sure.
1: You know.
3: Okay.
1: What do flamingos eat to make them pink?
3: Oh my gosh, I read this one time. They eat something such as... I know this. What do they eat? They eat something to make them pink. Like, why is that funny?
1: You're talking yourself through it by just literally restating what I told you.
3: So what?
1: It's no, no judgment.
0: I'm feeling judged.
1: No, I just love the process that you're like, I'm just going to do this
3: say that.
1: And say the same question.
3: Shh. They eat something pink. They eat, what is it? They eat salmon. That's not really the answer. That's not it. I remember it. I read this. They eat something. Let's see. What's pink? This is going to tick me off. I just need a little bit longer. They eat... Gosh darn it.
1: Debbie, you might as well go back to bed here.
3: Right,
1: we'll go back to bed.
3: We'll
1: wake you up as soon as she's done.
3: I'll be with you in a second. Yeah. It's very obvious. It's something pink. What is pink? Bubble gum.
2: Well, I think you should really go with the salmon.
3: I bet you do.
1: I don't know. I kind of like the bubble gum. I kind of like the bubble gum option, actually.
3: There's bubble gum.
2: Well, yeah, bubble gum.
3: Watermelon.
1: Yep.
3: Salmon. Oh, my gosh. This is going to ruin my whole day. Can I just have 30 more seconds? Just talk amongst yourselves.
1: Okay.
3: So this is... What's the pink stuff? They eat...
1: Double bubble.
3: Sushi.
2: Yep. Hubba Bubba.
1: Yeah, yes. Sushi.
3: What would even be on the grounds? Orchids. I can't think! That's not it. I'm quite aware of it. I can't think of it.
1: Orchids is your final answer.
3: Salmon. I just want to stick with salmon. I don't know why that came to me.
1: All right.
3: What is it?
1: Final answer?
3: Yes.
1: Okay. Well, salmon is not the answer. You did mention sushi. What are some other things you can put in sushi?
2: Answer either.
3: What are some things you can put in there?
1: Yeah, what else?
3: You'd put salmon in there.
1: Besides salmon, there might be a different alternative.
3: Eel. I don't know. Okay. What are you talking about?
1: A lot of people sometimes would put shrimp in there.
3: Oh, my gosh. Salmon should count. Technically, it counts.
1: No,
3: yes, it does.
1: Technically, it does.
3: It was seafood.
1: It doesn't matter. So is oyster. So is whale. So is the meat.
3: Give me something I can throw at your
1: put the stapler down. Put the stapler down.
3: Oh, my gosh. I'm annoyed.
1: All right. You know what? You should.
3: No, I don't want your points. No, I didn't get it.
1: Oh, you know what? Don't worry. I'm not going to give them to you.
3: Oh, okay,
1: but what I will tell you is that with Debbie getting it correct and you not, that means the score ends in a tie of Deb 3, Debbie 3. So still pretty darn good.
3: What was Debbie's guess?
2: Shrimp.
3: Oh, she knew it.
1: Yeah.
3: Okay.
1: Yep. Jeez. So she got it right. And that still means, again, unfortunately for you, Debbie, as much fun as we just had, you are not victorious by way of points, but you still win in our books, as we're going to get you a pair of tickets to go see Sam Barber at Fisher's Event Center coming up on September 9th.
2: Oh, good.
1: Yeah. Get a little concert out of the deal, huh?
2: Yeah, that'd be a lot of fun for me.
1: Perfect. All right. We need one more thing from you, much to the chagrin of Miss Deb. We need those final famous words.
2: Well, I'm really glad I could tie Deb, but I was not smart enough to beat Deb.
3: You did a pretty good job. It was the host that had the issue.
1: I think I did just fine.
2: I don't know. I think I should have gotten the song correct, but...
1: Yeah, Jelly Roll did a cover of it, didn't you know? Right? It's unreleased.
3: Yeah. If you'd like to play just like Debbie did, all you have to do is text Be Deb to 255-9367, and then we'll be in touch. We'll get it scheduled. You're going down.

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1: Yeah. You may see Deb in a locally viral video because...
0: Come on now.
1: She broke the law. Do you know this woman? Yep, it's Deb. And we'll tell you what she did in 3 minutes.
0: Now listen, I can explain.
1: No, I'm sure you can.
0: I mean, I did break the law.
1: That's what they all say,
0: but I can explain.
1: Deborah, you are in trouble.
0: I know.
1: 3 minutes from now, we'll tell you everything.
0: Help.

0: Such a good song. Jason Aldean, how far does a goodbye go on 95.5 WFMS? We are Deb and Matt in the morning. Why are you laughing
1: just
0: at me?
1: Well, I'm not laughing at you yet, but we will get to that because is hilarious.
0: Thank you.
1: I just want to know, like, what happens when he finds out how far it is? That's far. Like, I don't know.
0: I don't think he has a second verse.
1: He doesn't have that next iteration? Okay,
0: no.
1: Well, yeah,
0: but that's the way your brain thinks. We appreciate the inside look.
1: You're welcome.
0: Weird.
1: Right in there.
0: So I had a little bit of a problem yesterday.
1: Whoa. Little bit of a problem?
0: Okay, it's huge. Because I broke the law.
1: You broke the law.
0: I know. I did. But does it make it better if I didn't mean to break the law? Because that's really true.
1: Nope. Because you still broke the law.
0: I think if you told a police officer, look, I broke the law. Yes, I admit that. Mm-hmm. I'm at fault.
1: Yeah.
0: But it was unintentional. Yeah. They would say, oh, then never mind.
1: No, no. You know what they would say? Yeah. They'd be like, oh, go free. It's fine. No.
0: Yes.
1: You know what they would say? That's what they all say.
0: Oh, wait. I'm one of those.
1: Slap the cuffs on her.
0: What?
1: That's what they'd say.
0: Come on now.
1: Throw away the key.
0: So you heard me say yesterday as I was leaving here that I had to meet a friend for lunch.
1: Yes.
0: And I was supposed to meet her there, and we had a wonderful time. It's one of those lifelong friends. She's actually my sister-in-law, but she was first my friend.
1: Oh, sure.
0: And then we married brothers.
1: Okay.
0: And we sat for over 2 hours and chatted, and we can talk nonstop.
1: Yes.
0: We were solving the world's problems.
1: Of course.
0: That's what I blame this on. And
1: By planning a heist?
0: And then the server was wonderful.
1: Yeah.
0: And then she went to the bathroom. And then I said, watch my purse. And I went to the restroom. Mm-hmm. And then we solved a few more problems. And then I said, we better get going. We're taking up their space. It's over 2 hours. And we walked out. And the host.
1: Yeah. We want them to actually make money today.
0: Yeah. And yes. Right. And the host said goodbye. Thank you, ladies, for dining with us. And we said it was wonderful. Thank you. And we even talked a few more minutes out on the sidewalk. And then we got in our car and I drove home, and almost to the house, I get a text from Polly, and Polly says, did you pay? And I said, oh, did you pay? And she said, I called her immediately. Neither one of us paid. Now, in our defense, the bill never came. We just realized we were done with lunch and walked out.
1: Yeah, I'm full. Time to leave.
0: Right.
1: That's what that means.
0: We never paid. I panicked. I told her on the phone. I said, Polly, restaurants post this stuff on social media. They post video still shots and will say, do you know these ladies? We're going to be on social media.
1: Yes.
0: And I freaked out. I said, I got to call them. I got to call them right now to let them know that that was a mistake and we're going to pay. I did not want to be, you know, outed.
1: Yeah. They would take literally a still shot.
0: We dined and dashed.
1: Yeah, you did. And they would take a still shot of you and her, like, laughing, looking so smug about you leaving.
0: Because we thought we got away with it.
1: Yeah, like, ha, I'm full.
0: Instead,
1: and so's my wallet.
0: No, instead we were laughing because we laugh and make each other laugh.
1: Yeah.
0: And I called, so when I called, the hostess was kind of dumbfounded that I called back.
1: Yeah.
0: She said, do you realize no one ever does this?
1: Mm-hmm.
0: And I said, well, it's the right thing to do. And I said, can I speak with your manager? She put the manager on the phone. And again, he thanked me twice for being honest because he said, no one ever calls back.
1: Wow.
0: Anyways, the server's name was Jen. Jen, I fully apologize. I made it right because it was a mistake.
1: Okay. So roughly how much was the bill? Can you tell us? Like, give us under $50?
0: Well, we also had an appetizer, so $50.
1: $50?
0: Yeah.
1: Okay. All right. I move for grand theft.
0: What?
1: 20 years in prison.
0: Are you serious?
1: 20 more in parole.
0: I called back.
1: Yeah, okay. To gloat.
0: It was
1: maybe.
0: No, it was 10
1: maybe.
0: Minutes later.
2: Here's what's coming up next with Deb and Matt in the morning.
1: That's why we can't have nice things. I'm just saying.
0: We just weren't thinking.
1: It's all right.
0: Surely it's happened to somebody else.
1: At least you made it right. That's... You know what? 10 years prison. That's all. Okay.
0: Mind your business.
1: All right. Hey, history was made. I don't know if you heard about this, but we're going to talk about it coming up here in about 7 minutes.
0: This is very cool.
1: One very happy community.
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0: All right. Here are the problems that we're seeing now. We have a problem if you're traveling on Raymond Street at Keystone near Southeast Side. That's an accident. And then also seeing some problems in the Castleton area, Allisonville Road near 86th Street. That is a crash. And then if you're traveling on the west side, eastbound 70, stop and go between West Street on over to I-65 at the South Split.
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9: We're going to see a lot of sunshine today with high 78, and then overnight, partly cloudy, low 56. Tomorrow, even warmer, sunshine and 80.
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0: Chevy Silverado, Bailey Zimmerman, and we're Deb and Matt in the morning. You might have heard we talked about Bailey earlier this morning. He's kind of going through some hot water. He's in some hot water for sure. They've got a warrant out for his arrest after his hotel room was trashed.
1: Yeah.
0: And it's about $16,000 in damage, according to court documents. These are all court documents, so we'll see what happens with that.
1: Innocent until proven guilty.
0: That's right.
1: Obviously.
0: That's right.
1: Hey, big news here. History-making news, in fact.
0: Absolutely. With Garin Catholic, won its first baseball state championship in the 3A state title game. The Golden Eagles never trailed, so exciting news for them. This was a showdown between the top two ranked teams. Garin Catholic finished the season with a record of 28-3-1.
1: Wow.
0: Never won a state championship before, so how exciting for them.
1: How sweet for those seniors to go.
0: Always remember this. And,
1: like, we were the first. We did it. That's so cool.
0: Yeah, so we're proud, and I saw that last night, and I actually said something to Hayden, and he knew all about it, and he's like, isn't that very cool? So, yeah, definitely a congrats to them, to Garin Catholic.
1: Love that. Well, congratulations, and let us know when the parade happens.
2: Here's what's coming up next with Deb and Matt in the morning.
1: Well, we're going to give you an opportunity to get a pretty darn good deal happening this Friday. We'll talk about it a little bit here after 9 o'clock, but I'm going to tell you, you're going to save money. And you are going to have a smile on your face and your belly's going to be full.
0: Oh, my.
1: Let's get ready for that. We'll talk about it just after 9.
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0: We have that problem in Castleton that remains Allisonville Road near 86th Street. And then also on the near southeast side, it's Raymond Street at Keystone. Watch at Washington east of Lyndhurst. There's an accident. And they're still seeing some slowing if you're traveling on the west side, eastbound 70 between West Street and I-65.
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0: It's Deb and Matt in the morning. 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
1: We're going to see a lot of sunshine today with a high 78, and then overnight, partly cloudy, low 56. Tomorrow, even warmer, sunshine and 80.
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0: 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We are Deb and Matt in the morning, and we love to save money. What about you, Matt?
1: Absolutely. And not only saving money, but if you look at it like you're doubling your money, that makes it even cooler, right?
0: I like the word double.
1: Yeah.
0: Because that's technically what we're doing. We're going to give you all the details on what you need to be listening for Friday morning at 9 a.m. You don't want to miss it. 6 minutes away, WFMS.
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0: That's Hardy. 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It's Doc Crow's Southern Smokehouse and Raw Bar. What does this mean? You get a $50 gift certificate. Hard word to say. Big words. I'll get there one day. $50 gift certificate for only $25.
1: This is awesome. And think of it this way, right? It's, as they say in the cliche world, conveniently located. But in a situation where you're going down to Gainbridge, maybe you got a concert, maybe you're doing Disney on Ice, maybe you're doing something, whatever it is.
0: Yep.
1: This is right across from Gainbridge and a great opportunity to go and experience whatever it is you're going to do at Gainbridge, and then have something to eat beforehand.
0: How nice is that? Yes. Yeah, right across the street from Gainbridge. So they come from Louisville. They're on, or
1: where?
0: Louisville.
1: Louisville.
0: I'm not saying it that Louisville. Way. I refuse to do it.
1: Okay.
0: They offer slow smoked barbecue favorites, fresh oysters, handcrafted cocktails, and a growing whiskey collection. More than 200 expressions. That's a whiskey vocab for you.
1: Yes.
0: So it's Doc Crow's Southern Smokehouse and Raw Bar. Sounds amazing. I'm already getting hungry. All you need to do is spend $25. They're going to give you double that, a $50 gift certificate.
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0: And they sometimes do sell out.
1: Yeah.
0: So you don't want to wait.
1: So, yeah. And again, this is probably a fancy date night kind of place, too.
0: Oh, it's a good idea.
1: There you go.
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16: A Better Life with Dr. Sanjay Gupta.
17: A colleague of mine went to a meeting of the primetime seniors the other week. There are programs like this all over the country for people in their 60s, 70s, 80s, and beyond to stay active. It's not just something to keep older folks busy. It helps to keep their bodies in shape and their brains sharp. Showing up with a good attitude is a must, and research shows that having the right mindset actually does lead to better physical aging. So if you need some suggestions to boost your positivity, experts we talked to recommended focusing on goals, which can boost your confidence. Practice gratitude, they said. One of the seniors my colleague met told her that just waking up in the morning is, quote, better than the alternative. That's true. Focus on the things you can control. Diet and exercise, and very importantly, surround yourself with positive people, because that can be contagious. I'm Dr. Sanjay Gupta, helping you live a better life.
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1: We're going to see a lot of sunshine today with high 78, and then overnight, partly cloudy, low 56. Tomorrow, even warmer, sunshine and 80.
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0: That is Don't We with Morgan Wallen on 95.5 WFMS. Deb and Matt in the morning. And if you think the beer prices at concerts is way too high, you know, we've all complained about that. Wait to hear how much it costs at the World Soccer Tournament. They asked one guy, are you going to not buy anything then? He's like, no, I'll still buy.
1: Yeah, of course. Right.
0: Details in 6 minutes. We'll tell you all about it. 95.5 WFMS.
1: They only have one kidney left, but.

0: It's our favorite, Craig Morgan on 95.5 WFMS. We are Deb and Matt in the morning. The prices of things just to get a snack or have a drink, if you're a little parched, it's been pretty warm at the World Soccer Tournament. Definitely going to get thirsty while you're sitting in the crowd. But outrageous prices for a beer. It's going to cost you about $25.
1: That's
0: for one beer.
1: Wild.
0: You want a snack? Something like an empanada? Mm-hmm. Those are delicious.
1: Yeah.
0: $40.
1: No.
0: Now, it does weigh 5 pounds, so I would like to think you are sharing that one with somebody else. But still, $40 for an appetizer?
1: If you do 1 pound a piece, I mean, it's only $8 a person. Well, that's reasonable.
0: You can't buy it by the pound, Matt.
1: Well, no, I know, but if you get 8 people to chip in with
0: you. But usually you go with 1 or 2 other people. You're probably got, maybe you and a guest, you and a date.
1: Yeah, I mean, again, it's but there's a lot of people.
0: You share it with neighbors that you don't know?
1: Hey, 5 pounds here. First 5, get it. First 4, because I'm one.
0: Yeah, they did a little interview off to the side and talked to one gentleman who said, this is outrageous. Yeah. Never in my country would we pay these prices. And they said, so you won't be purchasing anything? And he said, no, I will.
1: No, I still will.
0: Yeah.
1: I'm wondering, can you do a HELOC to try to afford this? Is that possible? I don't know how that works. Yeah. Because you need some kind of a line of credit to be able to go and do this.
0: I mean, one beer, $25, but you get a couple, which is reasonable.
1: Yeah.
0: $50?
1: Yikes.
0: That's not reasonable.

0: Dylan Marlowe and Dylan Scott with Boys Back Home on 95.5 WFMS. We're Deb and Matt in the morning. You have no plans for the 4th. My sister texted me yesterday, so what are your plans for the 4th? And we were kind of going over what we're going to be doing. Indy's largest Independence Day celebration is Carmel Fest. It's July 3rd and 4th. We want to give you all the details. Oh, yeah, I'm supposed to tell you in 3 minutes. Sorry.
1: 3 minutes.
0: That was where you were supposed to pop in.
2: I figured
0: let me do all the work.
2: I figured.

0: Ride, ride, ride. George Burge along with Luke Bryan on 95.5 WFMS. Deb and Matt in the morning. Matt has attended this before and he, you know, used to be a Carmel resident, so he knows all about it and recommends you going to see all about Carmel Fest.
1: It's so much fun, and it's right around the Carmel City Hall, Carter Green area, and the entertainment, the music that they've got going on, not to mention the food. And you go by every booth, there's something that's just kind of unique and cool that you're like, oh, that's really cool, when you go through the marketplace. So all of those items, if they were not enough...
0: Should be.
1: They should be, but if they're not, of course they're going to have the spectacular fireworks going on too.
0: Yeah, spectacular fireworks, and don't forget the 4th of July parade. It begins at 10:30 in the morning on the 4th, and this is something that people go and they show up a couple of days in advance and they set up their chairs. I've always been mesmerized by that, because who's to say someone doesn't take your chair?
1: Yeah.
0: They leave them out.
1: It's the honor system.
0: It is.
1: Because this is America, and we're celebrating 250 this year.
0: That's right.
1: That's right.
0: So make sure you attend Carmel Fest July 3rd and 4th. So excited for our next WFMS Acoustic Jam presented by Franciscan Health.
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0: I got better. That is Morgan Wallen on 95.5 WFMS. Deb and Matt in the morning. Something else that got better. Toy Story.
1: Yeah.
0: Toy Story 5. Disney Pixar's Toy Story 5, hard to say, set a new franchise record. It topped a three-day opening 2026 over the weekend at $312 million global box office opening. A new franchise record. That's crazy.
1: That is so much. And then just here in America, over half of that, $160 million.
0: Wow.
1: So I think it's doing all right.
0: I think it's going to be okay. Fine. Yes. Yeah. And if you were wondering, this is the one where Taylor Swift's song is in this film.
1: That's funny that you mentioned that.
0: Really? You have it ready?
1: We do. Because this is that song.
0: It's become my new favorite.
1: I like this song. I want to go see the movie too. No lie.

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11: For years, we've been talking about both the positive and negative effects of being on social media. And I would say, by and large, for older adults, social media is net positive. Not all positive, but net positive. Helps them keep in touch with friends and stay social. But for younger people, social media use, especially heavy use, tends to be net negative. In fact, according to this year's World Happiness Report, youth who use social media more than 5 hours a day reported a lower level of well-being. And researchers who study this sort of thing found that many teens wish these platforms didn't even exist, and yet they can't seem to stop using them. Experts we talked to largely suggested two things. Ideally, along with your friend group, take some time offline. Also, try to recurate your algorithm so it shows you posts that'll make you feel good. I'm Dr. Sanjay Gupta, helping you live a better life.
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5: Sunshine for today, high 77. Tomorrow, sunshine and clouds, they're kind of mixed, high 78, but you got a 40% chance of rain later in the day.
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Elena, Chase, Matthew, all my exes, 95.5 WFMS. Did you know 42 years ago this week, Karate Kid came out? 42 years! Wild, huh? I know. I'll let you process that. Here's

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If you go and join Deb from Deb and Matt in the Morning, she's going to be out there. 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So that's coming up on Friday. Noon to 2 is when Deb will be there. But the deal for the veterans goes on noon to 5. And you'll have a chance to sign up to win $150 in free gas. That is Keystone Cooperative at the Country Mart Fuel Station in Noblesville Friday.

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21: That's where Never Give Up comes from. I wasn't Brock. I wasn't Roman. I wasn't Dwayne. 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

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We've got Ashley coming to 8 Second Saloon August 16th. It's going to be so much fun. Tickets start at just $15 for general admission. If you want to go and get those before they sell out, we've been selling these things out like crazy. 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Chris Stapleton, you know it. This is White Horse.

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Josh Ross, 95.5 WFMS. My name is Nikki, and a couple of times when I hang out with you during the middays, I do this thing called Nikki's Knowledge Drop. Just like a little piece of information. Here you go. Did you learn something today? Or did it make you feel better? Or whatever. That's coming up at 11 o'clock today, and I've got details on how you can make your brain bigger.

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4: A better life with Dr. Sanjay Gupta.
5: Osteoporosis affects millions of people in the United States and around the world. It's a disease that basically causes someone's bones to become weak, brittle, and porous, which can increase their risk of fractures. Now, the good news here is there are things you can do other than, or in addition to, taking medications to prevent fractures before it's too late. One is to up your intake of calcium and vitamin D. You also want to eat more protein. One functional medicine dietitian told us that that helps build muscle, and if you're building muscle strength, then you are also building bone strength. You want to be mindful of your workouts. The best ways to build bone density, one therapist told us, are going to be resistance exercises like lifting weights, and also exercises that make your bones take a bit of an impact, such as jumping or even running, just loading the bones a little bit more. I'm Dr. Sanjay Gupta, helping you live a better life.
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6: Sunshine today with a high of 77. Tomorrow you might see some sun, maybe a little clouds. 40% chance of rain later in the day with a high of 78.
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Dylan Scott, What I'll Never Have on 95.5 WFMS Wednesday. If you've been coveting those limited edition checkered flag bandanas, these bandanas we give out only in small amounts, only at small amount of time. If you have one of those, you wear them to one of the concerts, you could get seat upgrades, backstage passes, tickets to another show, but you got to get one first. So we've got Wednesday, Andy Moore Chevrolet on East Main Street in Plainfield. Matt from Deb and Matt in the Morning is going to be there from 5 to 6 p.m. on Wednesday on your drive home. The first 25 people getting one of those limited edition bandanas. The checkered flag ones. Very fancy. And everybody who shows up, you can sign up for Luke Bryan Farm Tour tickets in Brookston, Indiana. So we'll see you Wednesday, 5 to 6, Andy Moore Chevrolet in Plainfield, East Main Street.

0: all do it. Matt, what is something you spend money on that you would never admit to your friends?
1: I'm going to admit it right now. I buy the pink slush Alani. Pink slush!
0: You're holding it right now.
1: It's embarrassing.
0: We'll talk about it tomorrow just after 7. Also, you want to play Can't Beat Deb? Then be brave and sign up.
1: We'll have Harrison is playing just after 8 o'clock.
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Hi, it's Nikki. Now would be a great time to remind you July 4th is coming up. So if you've got a dog that does not enjoy the fireworks, maybe make sure they're chipped. Check in with the vet if you need happy sleepy meds or calming meds. I understand how traumatic that can be for dogs and dog owners. So you got a little time, but maybe start the process now.

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Like Holiday World tickets. 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I'm not allowed to win or I would have done it all already. 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

Bailey Zimmerman, 95.5 WFMS. It's Nikki. I grew up in Michigan. We all knew about Hell, Michigan growing up. Well, there's a sale going on in Hell because there's a bunch of land, like 7 acres. $625,000. If you're looking for land, it's a very unincorporated area, but it does come with an ice cream shop and a chapel. You could make your own personal Hell there. Hey, it's 9 o'clock.

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I don't think any of us can swim in the ocean anymore without somebody doing the Jaws theme song, that na-na, na-na, na-na. And when John Williams, the composer for that, actually played the theme song for Steven Spielberg, the director of Jaws, he was like, this is a joke. He laughed. And then was like, no. And John Williams was like, listen to me. This is going to be the thing that freaks him out. Don't do fancy melodic music. Do this. And it worked.

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1: Yeah, I'm excited about The Voice. I definitely think I might be sneaking beers to contestants after rehearsal, especially if they do a good job. I think that's what I would be looking for.

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21: There are lots of things you can measure to get an idea of how healthy you are at any given moment. Temperature, heart rate, blood pressure, just to name a few. But how about how healthy you will be and how long you're likely to live? According to a new study out of the University at Buffalo, two simple strength tests are pretty accurate at predicting longevity in older women. One is hand grip strength, and the other is how quickly people can stand up from a seated position without using their arms. By the way, I remember interviewing former President Jimmy Carter when he was quite old and being really impressed how he just popped out of the chair without using his arms. Not a lot of older people can actually do that. But I think the message here is that maintaining strength as you age is going to help you perform everyday activities, but also help you avoid injury and stay independent. I'm Dr. Sanjay Gupta, helping you live a better life.
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24: We are looking at a high of 78 tomorrow. Sunshine and clouds mixed, and then we've got rain possible later on in the day. Thursday, stormy start, but sun should come around afterwards, high 80.
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They're the best. Ella Langley, Morgan Wallen, I Can't Love You Anymore. I found

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0: to get to know you, everything about you makes me want you, know what you're doing, baby, don't you, don't you?
1: Don't you just go and hide a wedding from us, Brett Eldridge. Yeah, he apparently got married to a mystery lady. It's a private romance. We've never seen her face, and that's okay. I mean, people deserve the right to privacy no matter who they marry. I understand that, but dang, man, he's good at secrets. Laura Lena, Chase Matthew, All My Exes. 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
5: For more than a decade, the Environmental Working Group has put out a list of the so-called Dirty Dozen. These are the non-organic produce contaminated with the highest levels of pesticides. Well, this year, spinach topped the list, followed by kale, collard, mustard greens, strawberries, grapes, nectarines, peaches, cherries, apples, blackberries, pears, potatoes, and blueberries. Now, all these fruits and vegetables are part of a healthy diet, so no one is saying you shouldn't eat them. Point is, though, you could consider buying these items organic if and when you can, and then taking extra care when you wash them. The FDA recommends rinsing all fruits and vegetables, even the ones that are organic, under running water that is slightly warmer than room temperature. Don't use soap, bleach, or any fancy produce washes. I'm Dr. Sanjay Gupta, helping you live a better life.
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95.5 WFMS. Do you want to go on a trip? Maybe select the concert that you go to, have the airfare paid for, two nights in a hotel, a cash prize, so you have spending money, and you get to bring along like another couple or whatever. It's a trip for four. You want to do something like this? I'll get you all the details how to get signed up coming up right after 1 o'clock.

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1: 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If you know somebody who's maybe having trouble remembering things, or maybe they need to commit something to memory, get them some roses. A study found that people who sniff the scent of rose while memorizing new information were more likely to recall that material than those who didn't stop and smell the roses. Also, here's a good idea. You got someone in your life who'd really appreciate some flowers? Stop and get some today. Brownie points, you're welcome.

0: with special guests Graylin James and Matt Cooper. I get high and I feel low. GA tickets are on sale right now, starting at just $15, and our last one sold out. 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
8: A colleague of mine went to a meeting of the primetime seniors the other week. There are programs like this all over the country for people in their 60s, 70s, 80s, and beyond to stay active. It's not just something to keep older folks busy. It helps to keep their bodies in shape and their brains sharp. Showing up with a good attitude is a must, and research shows that having the right mindset actually does lead to better physical aging. So if you need some suggestions to boost your positivity, experts we talked to recommended focusing on goals, which can boost your confidence. Practice gratitude, they said. One of the seniors my colleague met told her that just waking up in the morning is, quote, better than the alternative. That's true. Focus on the things you can control. Diet and exercise. And very importantly, surround yourself with positive people, because that can be contagious. I'm Dr. Sanjay Gupta, helping you live a better life.
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8: We're looking at a bit of a sun cloud mix tomorrow, high 78, rain possible later in the day, stormy Thursday morning, but then sunshine, high 80.
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We've got a very exciting trip for you. 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

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Well, Twin Peaks has their World Soccer Challenge 2026. 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

95.5 WFMS. We've got some Luke Bryan headed your way not too terribly far from now. So you might as well just sit back and enjoy everything that's happening until we get to the Luke Bryan. You know what I'm saying? Here's Jason Aldean. Don't tell on me.

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5: A better life with Dr. Sanjay Gupta.
6: For decades, the prevailing wisdom for someone who's had a heart attack has been to put them on beta blockers for the rest of their life. But new research suggests that might not be necessary, and that the benefits of these medications probably taper off after a year or two. On the whole, and for the average person, beta blockers are very safe and very effective. But, as with any medication, they can come with a cost. A financial one, and also potential side effects. We're talking about things like fatigue, dizziness, dry mouth, dry eyes. I want to be clear when I say that you absolutely should talk to your doctor before starting or stopping any medication. Point is, if you're years out from a heart attack and you're in otherwise good health, you might want to ask your doctor about discontinuing beta blockers. You'll want to, of course, keep up a healthy lifestyle, diet, exercise, and sleep. I'm Dr. Sanjay Gupta, helping you live a better life.
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We kick these off every Friday. We tell you about it all week. You get excited. And then Friday comes, 9 a.m., the deal goes live. 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

Morgan Wallen, 95.5 WFMS. You want to win some free gas, potentially. 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This is in Noblesville. 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So you could do this 5 hours long. Go get your gas anytime. But if you want to say hey to Deb and stuff, she'll be there noon to 2 Friday. Keystone Cooperative at Country Mark Fuel Station in Noblesville. You're going to be doing so much good for getting gas.

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21: A better life with Dr. Sanjay Gupta.
22: For decades, the prevailing wisdom for someone who's had a heart attack has been to put them on beta blockers for the rest of their life. But new research suggests that might not be necessary, and that the benefits of these medications probably taper off after a year or two. On the whole, and for the average person, beta blockers are very safe and very effective. But, as with any medication, they can come with a cost. A financial one, and also potential side effects. We're talking about things like fatigue, dizziness, dry mouth, dry eyes. I want to be clear when I say that you absolutely should talk to your doctor before starting or stopping any medication. Point is, if you're years out from a heart attack and you're in otherwise good health, you might want to ask your doctor about discontinuing beta blockers. You want to, of course, keep up a healthy lifestyle, diet, exercise, and sleep. I'm Dr. Sanjay Gupta, helping you live a better life.
23: Later on in the day tomorrow with a high of 78, but sunshine peeking through. Thursday, you might see some storms in the morning, then high 80 with sunshine.
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1: Why does he call you darling? Probably for no good reason, right, Chase Matthew? Yeah. I like to make them feel supported, you know? You know, they recorded the song, it's done, but we should still be like, yeah. You know, help them out. Like, here's Hardy. Get it. Sing the song.
2: My name's John MacArthur, and I work this dirt.

WFMS. It's Nikki. Do you know how you get the respect of somebody like Toby Keith? You're 19 years old. You're Corey Kent. Somebody from Toby Keith's, you know, group or whatever sees you perform, says, hey, would you like to open up for Toby Keith a couple of shows? We'll give you $500 a show. And Corey Kent was like, nah, tell him I want $1,000. I'm worth $1,000 a night. Toby Keith thought it was awesome that he countered and was like, fair enough. $1,000 a night it is. Here's Corey Kent with Coe Wetzel.

95.5 WFMS. A little fun story about George Burge and his song with Luke Bryan, Ride, Ride, Ride. So his father emigrated to America from Brazil when he was a teenager, and his way of learning English was watching John Wayne movies. And then, there, of course, there's some great John Wayne quotes that, you know, courage is being scared to death, but saddling up anyway. There's Ride, Ride, Ride. I threw a

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sometimes you just want to be a cattle farmer, but then, ugh, your super talented radio career gets in the way. Oh, no, you're a very famous musician. Well, John Morgan wasn't actually complaining about it, but that was his original plan. We were young.

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0: 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Good afternoon. It's Brooks O'Brien. You know what might be a very close second to all of the fun action of the soccer games going on in all the different U.S. cities is watching the tourists as they try all of our different American things. They are discovering things they never knew about or things that they had heard about, like Raising Cane's dipping sauce, that they never got to try until they got here. But if you are just enjoying the soccer games, be sure you get into our big Twin Peaks World Soccer Challenge 2026. You could win a $500 Twin Peaks gift card, 20 tickets to the Indy 11, and tickets to Holiday World. Not to mention that you could catch all of that soccer action at Twin Peaks, where you can enjoy some great food and some ice cold drinks. Maybe you'll discover something there you've never tried before. Check it out.
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0: Couple accidents to be aware of right now on Brookside Parkway South, east of Olney Street, and then another accident on Southport Road at McFarland Road.
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4: A better life with Dr. Sanjay Gupta.
5: Few people now have asked me about a TikTok trend that they've come across. It's called 75 Hard. The challenge was created by entrepreneur and author Andy Frisella, who calls it a, quote, transformative mental toughness program and an Ironman for your brain. So here's what it entails. Eat a structured diet with no alcohol, drink a gallon of water, read 10 pages of nonfiction, take a progress photo, and complete two 45-minute workouts, one of them outdoors, every day, for 75 days. Quite a challenge. We asked CNN fitness contributor Dana Santis about this, who reminded us that sustainable fitness isn't about punishment or proving discipline through extremes. It's about building habits that integrate into your lifestyle in a way that feels supportive and repeatable. If you ask me, that's going to be the key to long-term success. I'm Dr. Sanjay Gupta, helping you live a better life.
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6: It's been a gorgeous day, going to be a great night, partly cloudy and 55. 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Sunshine and 78.
7: They play

Country from Chase Matthew. That's holding it down on 95.5 WFMS. You want to be at the Luke Bryan Farm Tour stop in Brookston, Indiana? We've got you covered. Yeah, swing by Andy Moore Chevrolet on East Main Street in Plainfield tomorrow. You can join Matt from Deb and Matt in the morning, and he will be there from just 5 till 6, so it's a quick one-hour stop. First 25 people are also going to get one of those limited edition checkered flag bandanas, so get there right at the beginning.

Chesney on 95.5 WFMS, playing those shows at Sphere Las Vegas as we speak. He'll go through the rest of this month and next month. And if you have been thinking about going but wondering if it was worth it or not, I was lucky enough to be able to go this past weekend. It was amazing. I mean, even the chairs will like shake and do different things according to what's up on the screen. It's kind of like being at Disneyland. It's super cool. It's well worth it. Check out our pictures on Instagram and Facebook too.

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3: Some backed up areas you might want to try to avoid if you can. It is actually stopped right now on 465 westbound between Keystone Avenue and Meridian Street. And then moving slow on I-65 northbound between Raymond Street and I-70.
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4: A better life with Dr. Sanjay Gupta.
5: For decades, the prevailing wisdom for someone who's had a heart attack has been to put them on beta blockers for the rest of their life. But new research suggests that might not be necessary, and that the benefits of these medications probably taper off after a year or two. On the whole, and for the average person, beta blockers are very safe and very effective. But, as with any medication, they can come with a cost. A financial one, and also potential side effects. We're talking about things like fatigue, dizziness, dry mouth, dry eyes. I want to be clear when I say that you absolutely should talk to your doctor before starting or stopping any medication. Point is, if you're years out from a heart attack and you're in otherwise good health, you might want to ask your doctor about discontinuing beta blockers. You'll want to, of course, keep up a healthy lifestyle, diet, exercise, and sleep. I'm Dr. Sanjay Gupta, helping you live a better life.
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0: Well, we all do it. 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
0: You're holding it right now.
1: It's embarrassing.
0: We'll talk about it tomorrow just after 7. 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Then be brave and sign up.
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95.5 WFMS. That's Ella Langley, of course. Hey, a delicious classic is back, but it's for a limited time only. So if you want to taste it, you got to get it quick. I'll tell you what I'm talking about in 10 minutes. That was

Do you have that food from your past that is just your absolute favorite, but maybe you haven't had it in forever, or maybe it's something that went away, you can't get it anymore? Well, that's how it was at McDonald's with their classic fried apple pie until today. I'll tell you, if my mom came home without those fried apple pies in the McDonald's order, it was not a good day. You can get them beginning today, but only through the 4th of July. It is all in celebration of America's 250th, so try it out.

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1: There is a disabled vehicle that's got the left center lane blocked on I-65 southbound at 21st Street. That's got to back up to 29th Street. And then there's an accident in Broad Ripple. It's on East Kessler Boulevard at North College Avenue.
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14: A Better Life with Dr. Sanjay Gupta.
15: Osteoporosis affects millions of people in the United States and around the world. It's a disease that basically causes someone's bones to become weak, brittle, and porous, which can increase their risk of fractures. Now, the good news here is there are things you can do other than, or in addition to, taking medications to prevent fractures before it's too late. One is to up your intake of calcium and vitamin D. You also want to eat more protein. One functional medicine dietitian told us that that helps build muscle, and if you're building muscle strength, then you are also building bone strength. You want to be mindful of your workouts. The best ways to build bone density, one therapist told us, are going to be resistance exercises like lifting weights, and also exercises that make your bones take a bit of an impact, such as jumping or even running, just loading the bones a little bit more. I'm Dr. Sanjay Gupta, helping you live a better life.
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1: Nice mild night tonight, a great night to be outside, partly cloudy, 55, and tomorrow, beautiful day, sunny, and 78.
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Haley Zimmerman on 95.5 WFMS. Well, you may have heard that he is in a bit of hot water, right? There is a warrant out for Bailey Zimmerman's arrest. It has to do with a trashed hotel room in New Mexico and the concert that he was supposed to do that night but canceled. Here's what he's saying. He has responded now. Up until now, he had not responded. He now says he apologized to the resort and everybody involved. He said, and this is him speaking, "I'm reflecting on the disappointment and concern that I caused. I'm taking this legal matter seriously. I'm committed to doing the work necessary to learn and grow. Thank you to my fans for holding me accountable and understanding that I'm human. I do not take your support for granted." So that is the latest on the Bailey Zimmerman situation. I'm sure there will be more updates to come. Right now, it's Jelly Roll.

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1: 95.5 WFMS, proud to partner again this year with Carmel Fest. That, of course, is Indy's largest Independence Day celebration. And this year, also celebrating America's 250th birthday. So it's a big one. Enjoy all the festivities on July 3rd and 4th at Carmel City Hall in Carter Green. Tons of entertainment, lots of food, shopping too, and yes, of course, fireworks. 4th of July parade that day begins at 10:30 a.m. as well.

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1: We've been to both Carolinas, seen a big Montana sky, driven up and down the coast a few times, London, Paris, paradise. 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And damn, babe,

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1: Good news is that accident in Broad Ripple has been cleared now. And then just some slow areas to avoid if you can. I-70 eastbound between Harding Street and I-65 is moving slow. And then on the west side, 465 southbound between I-74 Crawfordsville Road and Rockville Road is moving slow due to an earlier accident that has been cleared. Just some residual backup.
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Tucker Wetmore there on 95.5 WFMS. He is becoming very well known for his dance moves there up on stage. And, of course, the buttons on the shirt being unbuttoned very, very low. And we're all okay with that, Tucker. Just keep doing it. He is coming to town, Everwise Amphitheater. If you don't want to miss your favorite artist, you can always check our concert list. 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

That is a headliner for our next 95.5 WFMS Acoustic Jam. It's Ashley McBride and What If We Don't. Also on that show, by the way, Matt Cooper and Graylin James. It is going to be a ton of fun. August 16th at 8 Second Saloon. It's all sponsored by our friends at Franciscan Health. And yes, there are still tickets, but they are going fast. If you don't want to miss out, get your tickets soon. Just $15. 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Morgan.

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And it comes with everything. The round trip airfare, the hotel stay, all the stuff you need. Well, you can. I know it sounds crazy. I'll explain coming up in 6 minutes on 95.5 WFMS.

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5: There's an accident in Indy on Zionsville Road at West 62nd Street. Otherwise, slow-moving traffic on I-70 eastbound between Harding Street and I-65.
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15: 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Sunshine tomorrow, 78 for the high.
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Well, all of these international soccer players, they may love our ranch dressing, but it sounds like they don't love a lot of our food because the team from Norway shipped 2,200 pounds of food over for their players just so they wouldn't have to eat our food. 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Jordan Davis now.

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2: No incidents to report, but some slow areas to avoid if you can. It is stop and go right now on the east side, 465 southbound between Pendleton Pike and I-74. It's also moving slow on I-70 westbound between Emerson Avenue and I-65.
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0: 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Whether you are cleaning the house, maybe you're working, maybe you just finished mowing the lawn and you want to sit there and admire it, you don't have to miss out on your favorite new country. 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
4: A Better Life with Dr. Sanjay Gupta.
5: They say consistency is key, but sometimes you just got to switch it up. A new study out of Harvard School of Public Health found that varying your exercise routine could add years to your life. What exercise someone did didn't matter much. What did matter was that all the exercises together worked all the muscle groups in their body. Now, an added benefit to changing things up is it can help you push through the plateau effect. That's when your body gets so efficient at doing something that you actually stop getting better at it. And we know from previous research that specializing in any one sport at a young age can make someone actually more prone to injury. And as experts we talk to point out, even elite athletes switch up things with their workouts, making sure to target strength, cardio, flexibility, balance, and doing that every single week. I'm Dr. Sanjay Gupta, helping you live a better life.
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Mary from Lauren Elena, along with Chase Matthew. That's All My Exes on 95.5 WFMS. Hey, you want to go to the Luke Bryan Farm Tour stop in Brookston, Indiana? We've got you covered. Yeah, stop by Andy Moore Chevrolet on East Main Street in Plainfield tomorrow. Go right after work. It is a quick one-hour stop from 5 till 6. And if you're one of the first 25 people, you're also going to get a free limited edition checkered flag bandana. They are so cool. And they can win you other stuff when we see you with them.

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WFMS. So what is the secret to success for Team USA soccer? Well, head coach says listening to Lainey Wilson while doing his prep. He posted it on Instagram even. Here's Lainey Wilson now.

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9: A better life with Dr. Sanjay Gupta.
10: A colleague of mine went to a meeting of the primetime seniors the other week. There are programs like this all over the country for people in their 60s, 70s, 80s, and beyond to stay active. It's not just something to keep older folks busy. It helps to keep their bodies in shape and their brain sharp. Showing up with a good attitude is a must, and research shows that having the right mindset actually does lead to better physical aging. So if you need some suggestions to boost your positivity, experts we talked to recommended focusing on goals, which can boost your confidence. Practice gratitude, they said. One of the seniors my colleague met told her that just waking up in the morning is, quote, better than the alternative. That's true. Focus on the things you can control. Diet and exercise, and very importantly, surround yourself with positive people.

0: because that can be contagious. I'm Dr. Sanjay Gupta, helping you live a better life.
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If you have not been able yet to check out that entire album, he released it just a short time ago. It is amazing. 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
11: A better life with Dr. Sanjay Gupta.
12: By age 35, two-thirds of American men will experience some degree of noticeable hair loss. And by age 50, about 85% of men will have significantly thinning hair. That's according to the American Hair Loss Association. Now, one dermatologist explained that hair loss can either be genetic or it can be triggered by stress, illness, surgery, medications, major life events. No matter the cause, a lot of men, understandably, are frustrated by hair loss because it seems like a loss of control. You can take great care of your scalp by all sorts of expensive lotions and potions, but that might not matter. There are some tried and true medications that might work, like minoxidil or finasteride. But another solution is just shaving it off. And I've heard more and more how liberating this can be for a lot of guys. That's the ultimate control of their appearance. I'm Dr. Sanjay Gupta, helping you live a better life.
13: Look for a bullish angle. This is Hoosier Ag Today's Tuesday closing farm market report. The bear keeps winning out and the dollar index back up, also pressured corn and wheat somewhat today. Higher soy meal helped the bean market work mostly above even. We go down a penny and three quarters on July corn. It ended at 409 and three quarters. Dees 2 1/4 off at 437 and a quarter. Up just a penny and a quarter on July beans, 1117. Novi up a quarter of a cent, 1141 and three quarters. July wheat, 586 and three quarters. Down a dime and three quarters. And it was mixed in the protein sector. August live cattle, 246 even, down $1.35. August lean hogs, 97.22, up a half dollar. I'm Andy Eubank. Hoosier Ag Today, Indiana's Farm Network.
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you haven't heard, our Teddy Bear Patrol is back, and actually we are down to the final week. 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So if you can donate a new teddy bear, you can do it in person at any more automotive locations. 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

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You know, Jason Aldean is one of those guys that has helped so many other artists throughout his own career. We'll hear what Chase Matthew has to say about him right after Don't Tell on Me.

0: Don't tell on me. It's Jason Aldean on Country Nights Live. You know, he really affected Chase Matthew and helped him out a whole bunch when he toured with him.
1: Going through with Jason Aldean. Yeah. That was my first ever big tour, too, bro. That was like the dream. I'm still on a roller coaster high from it. You know, it's Jason, the first night of the tour, he was like I got off stage and he's like, great job, man. When I get done tonight, slide over here in this room over here and we're all going to hang out, get some drinks, get to know each other. And like we stayed there like 4 o'clock in the morning, drinking tequila, kicking it, you know, just laughing about God knows what, you know.
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7: Few people now have asked me about a TikTok trend that they've come across. It's called 75 Hard. The challenge was created by entrepreneur and author Andy Frisella, who calls it a, quote, transformative mental toughness program and an Ironman for your brain. So here's what it entails. Eat a structured diet with no alcohol, drink a gallon of water, read 10 pages of nonfiction, take a progress photo, and complete 2 45-minute workouts, one of them outdoors, every day for 75 days. Quite a challenge. We asked CNN fitness contributor Dana Santis about this, who reminded us that sustainable fitness isn't about punishment or proving discipline through extremes. It's about building habits that integrate into your lifestyle in a way that feels supportive and repeatable. If you ask me, that's going to be the key to long-term success. I'm Dr. Sanjay Gupta, helping you live a better life.
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for. If you've got a request or you just want to say hi tonight, just got a request for this. It's brand new from Kenny Chesney. Crank it up right now. It's your chance. It's called Carry On.

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1: Ella Langley is hitting the road even harder. She just extended the Dandelion Tour, adding 21 new dates. The run now kicks off August 20th in Green Bay and rolls through Halloween night in St. Paul. Tim McGraw is returning to the Coliseum at Caesar's Palace for a five-night limited engagement this fall. He'll play October 23rd and 24th, then November 4th, 5th, and 7th, following up his December run there. Alan Jackson's final concert at Nissan Stadium is getting the full Nashville treatment. The show will be live streamed for free on giant screens on Lower Broadway here in Nashville this Thursday. And the guest lineup is stacked. Luke Bryan, Eric Church, Luke Combs, Miranda Lambert, George Strait, Carrie Underwood, Lainey Wilson, and more. Plus, Jelly Roll is stepping back into late night TV. He'll return as guest host of Jimmy Kimmel Live this summer while Kimmel's on vacation. Dates are still to be announced. That's your Country Nights Live news update. I'm Bev Rainey.
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29: A Better Life with Dr. Sanjay Gupta.
30: By age 35, two-thirds of American men will experience some degree of noticeable hair loss. And by age 50, about 85% of men will have significantly thinning hair. That's according to the American Hair Loss Association. Now, one dermatologist explained that hair loss can either be genetic or it can be triggered by stress, illness, surgery, medications, major life events. No matter the cause, a lot of men, understandably, are frustrated by hair loss because it seems like a loss of control. You can take great care of your scalp by all sorts of expensive lotions and potions, but that might not matter. There are some tried and true medications that might work, like minoxidil or finasteride. But another solution is just shaving it off. And I've heard more and more how liberating this can be for a lot of guys. That's the ultimate control of their appearance. I'm Dr. Sanjay Gupta, helping you live a better life.
23: It's Deb and Matt in the morning. We know

0: Jackson Dean has been playing guitar for how long?
1: When I was in sixth grade, I started learning how to play guitar. Took like a month of lessons, quit. I wasn't doing anything with them. Seventh grade, our house burnt to the ground. And when we were rebuilding it, I would sit up there at night and just kind of mess around and play guitars and watch people's hands on YouTube and try to figure out how to play songs that I really wanted to learn how to play.
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